0: crank it up.
1: In the morning. Waking up the world one track at a time. This is Marley in the Morning.
0: This radio show is certified fantastic. In the morning.
1: In the morning. There's no better way to start your day. At breakfast, the breakfast show that's so hot it comes with a government warning.

Good morning. Welcome along to another edition of Marley in the Morning. Today being Tuesday, the 6th of October. And of course, we'll be taking you through to 10 o'clock as we do every single morning. Let's kick off this morning's breakfast show with a heavenly birthday shout. Born today back in 1948, Jamaican singer Millie Small sadly left the world in 2020, aged 72. Of course, we've just played Millie Small and My Boy Lollipop 1964. Let's crack on with the rest of today's show then. Another sad day today, back in 2019, Ginger Baker, the legendary drummer and co-founder of rock band Cream, sadly passed away at the age of 80. Here are Cream from 1967 with their classic

Kinks taking us back to 1967 there, the track Waterloo Sunset. And of course, before that one, we played you Cream out of the same year, their track I Feel Free. Remembering this guy this morning, American singer-songwriter Johnny Nash sadly passed away today in 2020. We're going to play his classic I Can See Clearly Now from 1972.

definitely one of my favourite 10cc tracks there. Released back in 1974, the track Silly Love. Before that one, Remembering Johnny Nash This Morning. From 1972, we played I Can See Clearly Now. It's a heavenly birthday shout to Bobby Farrell of Boney M, born today back in 1949. They had many hits in the 70s and the 80s. Sadly, he left the world in December of 2010, aged just 61. Here's Boney M from 1979 and Gotta Go Home.

0: time is fast approaching 25 minutes past 7 o'clock. Released in 1979, The Police's atmospheric reggae rock track Walking on the Moon peaked at number 1 on the UK singles chart. Sting famously came up with the hypnotic bass line while drunk in a Munich hotel room, while the iconic music video was filmed directly at Kennedy Space Center with the band playing around NASA space shuttles. I remember it well. The track leads us to this morning's workout track. We're headed off to 1972 now to work out alongside the Lightning Seeds this morning, their track Life of Riley. Come on, let's get it done.
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0: 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Glad you've joined the party.

25 minutes away from 8 o'clock. The unmistakable Oasis there, 1994, and Live Forever. The next track was released in 92. Genesis's satirical pop rock track, Jesus He Knows Me, peaked at number 20 on the UK singles chart. Taken from their multi-platinum album We Can't Dance, the song targeted the financial hypocrisy of televangelism, featuring a memorable music video where Phil Collins donned loud suits and cheesy hairdo to play an over-the-top scamming preacher.

just gone 20 minutes away from 8 o'clock. Released in the year 2000, Top Loader's infectious indie pop cover of Dancing in the Moonlight, originally written by Sherman Kelly and made famous by King Harvest, peaked at number 7 on the UK singles chart. The track became an inescapable global smash that spent an incredible 40 weeks in the UK charts, and its sunny disposition got a surprise second wind in 2013 when it re-entered the UK Top 40 more than a decade after its initial release. Bringing you up to date again now with the latest track from Toby Lee.

play to track Work You Out. Don't forget, at the turn of the hour, in just about 15 minutes, we've got today's 80s at 8. That's 30 minutes of 80s anthems, which this morning includes Calling the Gang, Madonna, Musical Youth and Van Halen. That's all coming your way in this morning's 80s at 8. Staying with the current tracks is Natasha Bedingfield with Dot.

Play soaring electronic infused anthem, A Sky Full of Stars, peaked at number 9 on the UK singles chart. Heading back now to 1993 with Tears for Fears, the track Break It Down Again. I'll see you at the turn of the hour with 80s at 8.

0: Marley in the Morning. We'll be right back.
1: 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So I'll see you then.
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0: and the gang there, Jones versus Jones, 1980. Today in music history, back in 1984, David Bowie scored his sixth UK number one album with Tonight, featuring this track.
1: This morning's 80s at 8.

One hit wonder there, again from the start of the decade, 1980. She called herself Fern Kenny, and the track Together We're Beautiful. Before that, we played David Bowie from 84 and Blue Jeans. In music history today, back in 1982, Madonna released what would be her debut single called Everybody. The track failed to enter the Billboard Hot 100 chart. It did, however, appear on the dance chart, and the song helped Madonna achieve her first appearance in a dance magazine. 80s.

0: 20 minutes past 8 o'clock. Musical Youth there. That was 1982 and Youth of Today. Before that one, we played what was Madonna's debut single that completely flopped, to be honest with you. But then she came back with Holiday and it all started happening for her. Everybody played on Marley in the Morning, 80s at 8. This morning, we remember Eddie Van Halen passed away today, back in 2020. Here he is with his band Van Halen from 1984 and Jump.
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0: history back in 2011. Starship, We Built This City was named the worst song of the 80s in a poll by Rolling Stones magazine. The Final Countdown by Swedish band Europe came in at second place, and Lady in Red by Christy Berg was third.
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0: And so Starship, voted the worst track of the 80s, finished this morning's 80s at 8 from 1985. That was We Built This City. Playing next on Marley in the Morning, it's our Midway Extended Play.
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That's just gone 25 minutes away from 9 o'clock. This morning's Midway Extended Play track took us back to 1989. Italian House. Do you remember that surge of Italian House music we had around the late 80s, early 90s? The track we just played was the self-titled track by Shuino Latino, called Shuino Latino. Absolute masterpiece, released in 1989, of course, and that was the original 12-inch mix. The next track, sung by a guy called Edwin Collins. He used to be the leader of a band called Orange Juice. Here's his classic, A Girl Like You.

minutes away from 9 o'clock. Another current track just played. That's Miley Cyrus with her latest release called Bass Persuades. Before that one, Edwyn Collins from back in 1995, the track A Girl Like You. Don't forget, at the turn of the hour, we've got this morning's 5 at 9. I'll be playing you another 5 tracks in a row. All you need to do is try and figure out the year they were first released. That's coming up, turn of the hour, today's 5 at 9. Another new track now, here's Blue. The track's called

Coming up to 5 minutes away from 9 o'clock, that was Alexandra Stan, released in 2011, of course, Mr. Saxo Beat. The next track reached number 2 on the UK singles chart back in 2016. Written and recorded for the animated film Trolls, in which Timberlake also voiced the character Branch, the song earned an Academy Award nomination for the Best Original Song and made history in the US by debuting straight at number 1 on the Billboard Hot 100. I'll see you at the turn of the hour with today's 5 at 9.

0: the Morning. We'll be right back.
1: 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So I'll see you then.
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0: Legendary back in 1969, George Harrison's song Something was released as the A-side of a Beatles 45, which was a first for George Harrison. Along with Lennon and McCartney's Come Together, the single went on to reach number one in the US chart for the following month. Both tracks were lifted from the album Abbey Road. Of course, we just played that wonderful track. It's time for your 5 at 9 this morning. 5 tracks in a row heading your way right now. All you need to do is listen, see if you can work out the original year of UK release without the use of the internet. That's the only rule. Let's get your first track underway. It's a classic from the Bee Gees. The track was called World, but what was the year?
1: The 5 at 9. Can you guess the year?

0: of this morning's Five at Nine have played. We just heard the vocals of Justin Hayward, started out in the Moody Blues, of course, with his track Forever Autumn, taken from that wonderful album War of the Worlds, Jeff Wayne's War of the Worlds, an album that everybody has to listen to at least once in their lifetime. It's brilliant. The first track we played, the Bee Gees and World. Any idea of the year of those two? I'm only looking for two correct answers this morning to win you your virtual gold star, 2 out of 5. Let's get on with track number 3. It's the Christians covering the Isley Brothers with their classic Harvest for the World. But what was the year?
1: The 5 at 9.

So today's 5 at 9 is done and dusted. I was looking, or am looking, for 2 out of 5 this morning to win you that virtual gold star. Let's rewind back to track number 1 and see how well you did. Let's look at the answers. We started off with the Bee Gees with their track called World. That was released in 1967. Second track, Justin Hayward, Forever Autumn, released in 1978. Third track, The Christians, I told you, covering the Isley Brothers with their version of Harvest for the World. That was released in 1988. Yeah. The fourth track, Undercover, originally recorded by Jerry Rafferty. We heard their cover version of Baker Street. That was released in 1991. And then your fifth and final track this morning, Jamiroquai, of course, Little L, and that was released in 2001. Did you get your 2 out of 5? You did? You didn't? Well, hopefully you did. 2's pretty easy, to be fair. And if you did, of course, you can wear your virtual gold star with pride throughout the rest of today, officially through till midnight tonight. If you didn't, don't worry, because we'll be giving you another chance tomorrow at the same time here on your favourite breakfast show. We're up to date again now with Nia Grace. The track's called Only Mine.

0: in the morning. We'll be right back.
1: 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So I'll see you then.
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0: So we're into the last half an hour of the show this morning. We just played Simple Minds and Let There Be Love. The track was released in 1991 and peaked at number 6 on the UK singles chart, serving as the lead single from their 9th studio album, Real Life. The track achieved massive pan-European airplay success upon its release, breaking records by becoming the most added track across European hit radio stations in March 1991.
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0: Being Tuesday morning, I now get to play you the second track from this week's featured classic album, which is George Benson, Give Me the Night, released in 1980. Today's track was written by Rod Temperton, the legendary keyboardist for the funk band Heatwave, who also penned several of Michael Jackson's biggest hits, including Thriller and Rock With You. The track we're going to play today was produced by the iconic Quincy Jones as part of George Benson's landmark platinum album, Give Me the Night, of course, this week's featured classic album. Today's track served as the successful follow-up single to the title track, Give Me the Night, becoming a solid top 10 hit in the UK and the top 10 soul hit in the US. Today's track, Love Times Love.

0: We've just played the second track from this week's featured classic album. The album, of course, Gimme the Night, George Benson, and of course today's track, Love Times Love. The X in the written title, Love X Love, represents multiplication rather than a letter, symbolising love growing exponentially at a staggering rate, with the X also cleverly doubling as shorthand for a kiss. We'll be playing a third track from the album at the same time tomorrow here on your favourite breakfast show. Let's head next for 1991 with Mantronix.
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15 minutes away from 10 o'clock. That track used to ram any dance floor that it got played on back in the day. From 1991, Mantronics there, and Don't Go Messing With My Heart. Let's bring you up to date one more time for two tracks on this morning's breakfast show. Here's the latest track introduced to you yesterday by Johnny Marr. It's called It's Time.

Natalie Imbruglia there and Just Drive. Before that one, Johnny Marr and It's Time, both current and new tracks. We've got one more track then, taking us to the end of the breakfast show this morning as we head back to 1999 with the Stereophonics.

0: Stereophonics have the final say on this morning's breakfast show. That one was released in 1999. The track Pick a Part That's New. And that's your lot for today. Your breakfast show is done and dusted. Of course, I'll be back tomorrow, 7 o'clock, to do it all again. I hope you're going to be here with me. So we've reached our theme tune finish this morning. Today's theme tune comes from an American animated sitcom. The series is a satirical depiction of American life optimized by the Simpson family, which consists of Homer, Marge, Bart, Lisa, and Maggie. Set in the fictional town of Springfield, it caricatures society, Western culture, television, and human condition. The show originally aired back in 1989 and is still running today, with a total number of 34 seasons and some 750 episodes to date. And it's now the longest running American animated series. Today's theme tune finish, of course, it's The Simpsons. Have a great Tuesday. See you tomorrow morning at 7 o'clock.
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means you ain't gonna show, but I've showed up. Oh, yes, it's Tuesday, and I'm here, sitting in a hot seat. Right, my name's George Sharon. It is the Daily Drop. A big hello to you, wherever you are. I do want to find you well, and, well, haven't been blown away in all this wind. Hey, hasn't it been windy over the last 24 hours? My goodness gracious me. But wherever you are in the UK, wherever you are around the world, welcome one and all, and have a bit of this on me.

0: It's the show that everyone's talking about.
1: I like it because the music is just great. Lots of chat and lots of gossip and lots of interaction, all of it.
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0: From the depths of downtown County Durham, it's The Daily Drop with George Herron.

you know, one of the things we do on the Daily Drop is we bring you news from around the world. News that, well, you wouldn't normally see on, you know, the BBC or the ITV. Here's one for you. I didn't even know this was taking place. I didn't know this actually happened. But apparently so, a gym has now put a ban on people taking tripods and cameras because there is a growing trend, apparently, for people who go to the gym to take a tripod, put the camera on it, and show the world how clever they are. They're called influencers, and well, they're advertising sportswear, and they're not really there to be, you know, gymmy type people as such. They're just there to make a buck or two and use the gym as a backdrop. So one gym has actually put notices up to say that you cannot film in here without a press pass, and it must be pre-booked. And they've said if you don't like it, find another gym. It's divided fans, but on the whole, the decision went down with members very well. One person requested, "Can you please put a ban on filming altogether? Everybody wants to make excuses, but it's really just because this generation are narcissistic. There's a minority readily available if you want to ensure that you're maintaining good postures, etc. People did find gyms years ago without recording every details." Yeah, there are mirrors, so, you know, if you want to see yourself and, you know, find out if you're getting bigger, then, well, go and stand in the mirror. But, taking a camera. Well, what you got to remember, of course, if you take a camera at the gym, what about the other people? The people who may not want to appear on your video and they're in the background. Have you asked them? Maybe you should. Maybe you should say, hang on, do you want to be on my film? Yes, no. And if it's a no, well, there you go. But strange, isn't it? I mean, you go to the gym, you don't go to the gym to be filmed, surely enough. You go to the gym to do what you do, you know, lift weights and get big and all that sort of stuff. Anyway, onwards, upwards, upwards and onwards. It's the Daily Drop. It's Tuesday.

David Essex, and holding me close. Now, if you like hanging around the kitchen and cooking the odd, you know, stew or curry or whatever else, well, you'll know that in most kitchens, there is an array of herbs, spices, and condiments of all sorts. One of the ones that hides away in your cupboard is paprika. Now, do you know what paprika actually is? A lot of people don't. It's a popular cupboard. It's popular. It's in every cupboard, isn't it? It'll give that dish a little extra, you know, zing. But have you ever stopped to think, where does it come from? What actually is paprika? Now, most foodies have always assumed that the substance is a substance itself, and it comes from a paprika tree or a paprika plant or something. But they've been left astounded after finding out it's actually made up of ground-up dried peppers, just like the ones that you have in your cupboards and fridges. That's all it is. Bell peppers. Crushed bell peppers. That is paprika. That is what it's made of. There's no such thing as a paprika tree, by the way. A lot of people thought it was a spice in itself. Well, it is, but it's peppers. It's all it is. Just peppers. Bell peppers, to be fair. Crushed down, dried, and, well, put in a little bowl and called paprika. So that's why when you put it in your stews and in whatever else, it adds that little bit of zing. You know what I mean? That little zip to your D. Yeah, you know the one I mean. You know the one I mean. Right, a big hello to Lord and Lady Delderfield. Lord Delderfield, I'm going to dedicate this next one to you. And when I start playing it, though, the moment...

Pussycats. And Mississippi before that, of course, dedicated to Lord Delafield. Well, you know why? Because he was an ex-sailor. And I thought I'd play him sailing. It always gets me, that track. Every time I think of it, I think my colleagues, my friends, my shipmates, the people I've, well, sailed the seven seas with. Yeah, always gets me, that one. Right, Valentine's Day is just around the corner, of course. We all know that. And vets are putting a warning out to dog owners, especially, to say, be careful. A lot of people get chocolates at Valentine, and vets are now saying it's one of the peaks in the year when dogs are brought in with toxic poisoning. Dogs, of course, cannot eat human chocolate. You know, chocolate, not humans out of chocolates. They can eat them. No, they can't. Dogs shouldn't be anywhere near chocolate that we, you know, have for ourselves. And vets are warning and saying, please be mindful of this. Do not give your dog chocolates. Do not allow your dog to pinch your chocolates. So if you do get chocolates for Valentine's Day, keep them out of reach of your dog. One woman, she was given a box of chocolates last year. She tells her story. She says her dog was seriously ill. She came home to find her little cockapoo had eaten through a pound of chocolates. I won't give you the brand name because I'm not allowed to, but they were by Nestle's. And he'd eaten a lot. And she could tell straight away that things weren't good. It was probably because of the smell and the mess around the room, but the dog almost died. So vets are now urging people with dogs, please make sure that you put the chocolates, if you do get chocolates for Valentine's, if you're lucky enough to get chocolates for Valentine's, then make sure they're out of the reach of your pets and especially dogs. I bought my wife one of those new, have you seen them? The Cadbury Cream Egg Chocolate Bar. It's not an egg, it's like a Cadbury Cream Egg, but it's actually in a bar of chocolate. I bought her one, and she had a little bit and I had the rest. So I might have to buy another one. A big hello to Piers down there in Halifax. Piers has got an interview with me coming up, if he hasn't already put it out. And it's all about my brand new show, which comes out on Valentine's Day. 9 o'clock BBC Two. It's called Bring the Drama. And it follows me and seven other wannabe actors as we go headlong into the world of acting. And I tell you what an adventure it was. Lord Delafield put me onto this one as well. I love it. It's the old Nickelodeon sound. It's by a group called Sailor.

John Lennon, of course. Stand by me. Have you heard Clarkson's Farm? It's on Amazon Prime. And we haven't even seen Series 3 yet. We've seen Series 1, Season 2. Season 3 is about to start. It's back on our screens on Amazon Prime on 3rd of May this year. But they've already commissioned Season 4. It's that popular. It's going to be a Season 4 already. They've just announced it yesterday. Season 4 of Clarkson's Farm will be hitting our screens. And, well, if you can't get enough of Jeremy Clarkson, he starts his next trip with his two buffoon friends, May and Hammond, of course, and that's hitting Amazon Prime very soon. It is, of course, the Grand Tour. So you're going to get a double whammy of Clarkson very soon on your TV sets. I'll try and find out when the Grand Tour is actually going to start. I think it's next week. It's going to be hitting Amazon Prime. I'll find out for you because, you know, that's what we do here at The Daily Drop. Talking of which, you're listening to me, George Aaron. It is The Daily Drop, and we're heading up to the top of the hour. Let's hit the middle of the road with Chirpa, Chirpa, Cheep, Cheep.

Hey, do you shop on Amazon? I guess most people do, and if you're like me, you've got Amazon Prime, so you can get it next day. Well, did you know there is a section on Amazon where you can get bargains and bargains galore? It's called the Certified Refurbished Centre. Yeah. What happens to the stuff that you don't want, that you've had, and you think, nah, that's not working for me, and you send it back to Amazon? Well, it goes through a process where it's sort of looked at and then repackaged and put back in its box, and then when you go to buy something, you can say, oh, hang on, there is one new at £59, two refurbished at £20. Some people are buying these, you know, these Ring doorbells. Yeah, you can get these Ring doorbells. Normal price, £54. You can get them as little as £29 on this Certified Refurbish section on Amazon. They're 50 or 60 quid in some Argos stores even now. There's loads of stuff on there, apparently, so if you want to get yourself a bargain, I'm going to be on there in a minute. I'm going to have a look while the next track's playing. I'm going to see if I can find myself a Ring doorbell. Well, no, I don't need a Ring doorbell, but see if I can find something that it's a lot cheaper than maybe you would expect. So I'm going to play a bit of Paul McCartney and Wings. It lasts 3 minutes and 7 seconds, and then we'll come back and we'll find out what I've found.

There you go, Live and Let Die, Paul McCartney. Well, we've had the other one, haven't we? We've had, what's his name? Yeah, the other one, John Lennon. Right, I'm looking on here. I found the section. A couple of deals here that stuck out. Now, I've got a pair of these. Bose Quiet Comfort Wireless Noise Cancelling Headphones, Bluetooth over-the-ear headphones with up to 24 hours battery life. Currently standing at £295. Retail price, £350. So there's £55 off that one. What a great deal. And I've got a set of them, I tell you, they are absolutely brilliant. I use them when I'm flying around and listening on me, on the airplanes and stuff. And they are so good, you can't even, you know when you get on an airplane, you've got headphones on, you can hear the sort of noise of the airplane over and above what you're listening to. Put these headphones on, zilch, nada, nothing, nout. Total, absolute quiet. Oh yes, brilliant.

Do you remember that one? Dawn and Terry Orlando tie a ribbon round the old oak tree. It was about a guy who was in prison, apparently, wasn't he? He was coming home, and it was a true story from what I remember. And, well, there was 100 million ribbons round every tree, apparently. And it's something the Americans apparently still do to this day. They still tie ribbons around the trees when the soldiers come home from their tours of duties and stuff. How wonderful is that? How wonderful. Right, I want to say a big hello to some of our listeners, our regular listeners, and the little one, of course, down there on the Isle of Wight. A big hello to you. We've got Clacton-on-Sea. Hello. Hello, Caroline, out there. I've got a track for you in a second, so hang fire with that one. A big hello to everybody up there in Glasgow, east of Glasgow. Everyone across there in Wexford, of course, in Ireland. Wales as well, big hello. Central Belt, of course, and the Calder Valley area. Big hello to you guys. And have you heard, the lot of you, everyone, except you lot out in Lanzarote and, of course, you people out there in the Philippines, have you heard? Snow. Dun, dun, dun. Snow is on the way. There's a yellow warning in place from Thursday, 3 a.m. On Thursday morning. So that's like Wednesday night, you know, 3 o'clock in the morning, Thursday morning. And some places, some higher ground around the northeast of England and the central belt and the Pennines will get up to 20 centimetres of snow. That's an awful lot of snow. So, yeah, it's coming. So if I was you, I would get the chains out for your car. Pack up an extra blanket and, well, tell your boss you're not coming in on Thursday. This one's for Caroline. Caroline Smith down there in Clacton-on-Sea. It is, of course, her love of her life. It's Donnie, of course, 12th of Never.

Hey, I tell you what, I haven't heard that track for a very long time. It was probably the 12th of never when I last heard that. It is, of course, Donny Osmond. I'm playing that for our good friend Caroline Smith down there on Clacton-on-Sea, who, well, is a bit of an Osmonds fan, so big hello to you. And if you want a track playing, don't forget you can get in touch with us. Why not? Just give us a shout. You can love us, like us, and leave us a message at Daily Drop, your Daily Drop with George on Facebook, or you can just ping us an email through the radio station's Contact Us button, and it'll get to me. Now, I did have one from yesterday that I forgot to mention, and for the life of me, I can't find out where it was. Somebody did get in touch with us and said, can you say a big hello to somebody or other? And I forgot. I do apologise. I will find it, and I will do it this morning for you if I can. In the meantime, I'll tell you what, while I'm looking for that, have a listen to the suite.

T-Rex. Mark Bornham, of course. I played one of his tracks the other day, if I remember rightly, and I think that was in a film as well. You find in a moment, don't you, a lot of films that are out there are using old tracks from, you know, the 70s. And when you think about it, the 70s, how long ago were the 70s, ladies and gentlemen? Have a think for a moment. Yes. If you were born in 1973, for instance, you would be 50 right now. Yeah, it's crazy, isn't it? It's absolutely crazy. It's like, whoa, hang on. So if you were listening to tracks like Mark Bolum in 1970, you'd be 54. Come up to 55, maybe. Crazy. And when you think, of course, the 80s, I mean, a lot of people know 80s tracks. I mean, everybody knows a track from the 80s. Even the youngsters of today know tracks from the 80s. 40 years ago, go figure that. Doesn't time fly when you're having fun? One of the tracks, one of the people that were out, you know, big in the 70s and 80s, and he came from this part of town. It was, of course, Sting, and he had a group called The Police. Well, just think, I'm going to play the track now. I'm going to play Roxanne. Just have a listen to it. It's so familiar to us. And yet, when you think about how long has gone since he wrote it and sang it, it's a long time. In fact, it's a lifetime.

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1: I like it because the music is just great. 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
0: From the depths of downtown County Durham, it's The Daily Drop with George Herron.

Norman Greenbaum, Spirit in the Sky. Right, you're listening to George Aaron. Bottom of the hour is fast approaching, and well, then we'll be climbing up to the top of the hour, and then I'm gone. But before I do all that, I've got some tracks I need to play for you. Now, Lord Delderfield, bless his cotton socks and his little white horses, got in touch with me last week, and he says, George, I've heard you playing Sailor. He says, there is another one out there. He says, I really love it. It's called Traffic Jam. Well, do you know what, Lord Delderfield? I've already played Sailor once today, but hey, for you, anything. The world is your oyster, your lordship.

0: Talk about love. What would you do if you found out your wife, girlfriend, husband, significant other, partner, whoever, had spent, get this, £23 on a weekend? No, you heard me right. No, you heard me wrong, in actual fact. £23,000 on a weekend. Yeah, this is... now, let me just explain this story. This woman, the husband has fell out with her. He's claiming she's entitled, and she has gone off the rails somewhat. Now, she doesn't work. He is a very well-paid and very well-respected hotel executive. He earns £160,000 per year, and he has a little bit of savings. Well, he recently discovered £30,000 had disappeared out of his savings. When he checked with his wife, she said, oh, she took a little bit for a weekend away with her friend. Only when he called the friend didn't know anything about it, so he dug a little bit deeper. Get this, this is what she did. This woman is an avid Taylor Swift fan. So she took £23,000 out of their savings account, or rather his savings account, which he has access to fly to Brazil to spend the weekend just to go to a Taylor Swift concert, which she paid extortionate amount of money for a ticket for as well. And then she had a party by herself, apparently, in an apartment in downtown Brazil. So he's fallen out with it. Yeah. Well, I wonder why. I mean, what would you do if you found out your significant other had borrowed £23,000 out of your business account or your private affairs just to go and see a Taylor Swift concert? And check this. She didn't even get to meet Taylor Swift for that money either. Needless to say, they had a bit of a bust-up to where the police were called, and he ended up getting arrested as well. Like, adding insult to injury, the police came out to the house somewhere down south in Surrey, I think it was, and arrested him under the domestic violence and sort of, like, stalking thing because, well, he kicked off. Who wouldn't? Wouldn't, dear me. Oh, my goodness gracious me. So what would you do? Have a think about that one when you find out that your other half has gone to a Taylor Swift concert in Brazil using your money.
1: Leaving of Liverpool, that grieves me, but my darling, when I think of you.
0: I don't think there'll be many partners out there who would understand that one.

I love that track, you know. Number one song all over heaven. It's by a group called Sparks. You probably remember Sparks from the 70s. Yes, 50 years ago. They were a kick about in the mid-70s, weren't they? And there were two guys. One played the keyboard. The other sang the songs. And the one who played the keyboard has like this like Hitler-style mustache and looked very sinister. Always looked into the camera and looked very mean and moody and sinister. And I used to watch it on the television thinking, he's scary. And he was scary, to be fair. So there you go, Sparks. And before that, Shamrock, Leaving of Liverpool. You remember Shamrock? They had another track out. Tell me, ma, when I go home. That one, yeah. Yeah, that one. But we're not going to play that. We'll play maybe that. Play that one tomorrow. I still haven't found that email that I got, that message I got from somebody. So if you were that person who sent me a message yesterday saying, could you say hello to Jock Jan G, it began with G out if I remember rightly, get in touch with us at Your Daily Drop with George. That's probably, actually, I've just thought, I know where it is now. That's probably where it is. It's in the message box, isn't it? I shall go and have a look. In the meantime, you sit back, settle down, and have a listen to Smokey.

Communication has let me down, and time has let me down, ladies and gentlemen. I've got to be out of here. I'm off. I'll see you later. Whatever you're doing today, have a great day. Do it with a smile on your face, and I'll see you soon. Well, maybe tomorrow, right here on The Daily Drop. You take care. Have a great day. Playing us out, well, I got a letter from Gary Gomez, he calls himself. Georgie says, what's that track you play at the very beginning? Sounds like Ministry of Ska. It certainly is, and here it is, just for you, Gomez Gary.

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15: Hello there, welcome along to another edition of A Blast from the Past with me, Gary Hopkins, where we look back at charts from yesterday year. Today we're going to go back to the US and look at their top 40 selling singles from 1966. And to kick things off at number 40, here are the Left Banke with Walk Away Renee.

So, starting things off then on today's A Blast from the Past, that was Left Bank there and Walk Away Renee. So on we go then to the song at number 39, and here is Carla Thomas with Baby.

The 39th best-selling single then in America in 1966. That was Carla Thomas there and Baby, or is it B-A-B-Y? Right, on we go then to the song at number 38. And this is Circle, and this is Red Rubber Ball.

So there we go then, that was The Circle and Red Rubber Ball. That particular song was written by Paul Simon and Bruce Woodley of The Seekers, no doubt, and was a number two on the US Billboard Hot 100 and also in South Africa as well. In New Zealand, it was also a number two hit, and in Canada, the song got to number one in their charts. So we move on then to the song at number 37, and here is Sandy Posey with Born a Woman.

Sandy Posey there and Born a Woman. What a tune. And on we go then to number 36. In just a moment as well, we will be playing three songs in a row and three brilliant songs as well. But before we do that, as mentioned, this is the song at number 36 and it's by The Capitals. This is Call Jerk.

Number 36 then, The Capitals and Cool Jerk. That was a number 7 hit on the Billboard Hot 100 and a number 9 hit in Canada. And the backing track for the song was actually recorded, secretly, by the Motown house band, the Funk Brothers. But don't tell anybody. Right then, 3 brilliant songs in a row for you here on A Blast from the Past. In just a moment, you're going to hear from Good Vibrations by the Beach Boys. Also as well, the Mindbenders and A Groovy Kind of Love. But first at number 35, here is the brilliant Dusty Springfield. And You Don't Have to Say You Love Me.

0: This week's number 33, then, that was The Beach Boys there and Good Vibrations. That particular song on the weekly charts got to number 2 in Australia, number 9 in Austria, number 3 in Ireland, number 4 in the Netherlands, number 2 in Norway, and number 2 in Singapore. It was a number 3 hit in South Africa. However, it did get to the top of the charts in the US, New Zealand, and also the UK as well. Before that, you heard from the Mindbenders and A Groovy Kind of Love. And before all of that as well, Dusty Springfield was there with You Don't Have to Say You Love Me. So at number 32 then, it was Mitch Ryder and the Detroit Wheels with Devil with a Blue Dress On. And we are going to play for you the song at number 31. This is Sam the Sham and the Frars with Lil Red Riding Hood.
1: Oh! Who said I see walking in these woods? Why, it's Lil Red Riding Hood.

So this week's number 31 then, that was Sam the Sham and the Farrars with Lil Red Riding Hood. At number 30, it was the Supremes with You Keep Me Hanging On, but we are going to play for you this song at number 29. Here are the happenings, and see you in September.

0: Number 29 then, that was The Happenings there with See You in September. Originally a hit in 1959 by The Tempos, that particular song got to number 3 in the US charts. However, it was pretty big in Brazil, where it got to the top of their charts in January 1967. So at number 28, it was The Beatles and Paperback Writer, but we are going to play for you the song at number 27. In fact, we're playing all the songs from 27 down to number 1. Here is Bobby Hebb with Sunny.
1: Sunny, yesterday my life was filled with rain.

my life was torn like windblown sand. Then a rock was formed.

That's number 27 then. That was Bobby Hebb and the brilliant Sunny. Right, three more songs in a row for you then. At number 24, we're going to play for you the Troggs and Wild Thing. Number 25, Paul Revere and the Raiders with Kicks. But first, at number 26, here are Donovan with Sunshine Superman.

Wild thing, I think I love you. But I wanna know for sure. So come on.

wild thing, I think you move me. But I wanna know for sure.

Originally sung in 1965 by American rock band The Wild Ones, where it didn't chart, by the way, that, of course, was The Troggs there and Wild Thing. Chart-wise in the world, that got to number 5 in Austria, number 5 in the Netherlands, and number 5 in South Africa. In the UK, it got to number 2, and in the US and New Zealand, it was a number 1 single. Before that, at number 25, you heard from Paul Revere and the Raiders with Kicks, and at number 26, the brilliant Donovan with Sunshine Superman. So we move on then to the song at number 23. And here is Lou Christie with Lightning Strikes.

You are listening to A Blast from the Past. We are looking back at the top 40 selling singles in America in 1966. We have reached number 23. That was Lou Christie there and Lightning Strikes on the weekly charts. That got to number 3 in New Zealand, number 11 in the UK, and it was a number 1 single in Canada and also, of course, on the US Billboard Hot 100. So, number 22, this is Petula Clark and My Love.

At number 22, that was Petula Clark there and My Love. That particular song got to number 4 in the UK, but in Canada it got to the top of the charts, and it also got to the top of the charts as well in the US, making her the first female British soloist to have 2 US number 1 singles. So on we go then, and number 21, here are the Rolling Stones with the brilliant Paint It Black.

Inducted into the Grammy Hall of Fame in 2018. That was, of course, the Rolling Stones there and Paint It Black. That was a massive hit around the world in 1966, getting to number two in Ireland, number two in Austria, number two in Norway, number four in the Netherlands, number two in Germany, but it was a number one single in Canada, the Netherlands, the US, and also the UK as well. But it didn't reach the top 20. We have now reached the top 20 on this week's A Blast from the Past. And number 20, here is the brilliant Percy Sledge, When a Man Loves a Woman.

The brilliant Percy Sledge there, and When a Man Loves a Woman. What a tune. So then, it is time to play three more songs in a row for you. At number 17, we're going to play for you The Young Rascals and Good Loving. At number 18, The New Vaudeville Band and Winchester Cathedral. But first, at number 19, here is Tommy James and the Shondells with Hanky Panky.

0: And now, Gary Hopkins, taking you back in time to the 60s, 70s, 80s, and 90s. This is A Blast from the Past.
1: Hello there, welcome along to another edition of A Blast from the Past with me, Gary Hopkins, where we look back at charts from yesterday year. Today, we're going to go back to the UK and look at their top 40 from the 1st of February 1992. And to kick things off at number 38, this is Lisa Stansfield, and she's All Woman.

You are listening to A Blast from the Past with me, Gary Hopkins. We are looking back at the UK charts from the 1st of February 1992. At number 40, it was Mark Almond with My Hand Over My Heart. Number 39, it was a new entry for Ronnie Jordan and So What. Just heard there, Lisa Stansfield at number 38 with All Woman. Number 37, it was The Voice of the Beehive with Perfect Place. And at number 36, it was Marathon with Moving. Number 35, a new entry for Sekiro and Love Is Everywhere. We are going to play for you the song at number 34. This is a former number 2 on the UK charts for the legendary Diana Ross. And here she is with When You Tell Me That You Love Me.

So there we go, this week's number 34 and a former number 2 on the UK charts. That was Diana Ross there with When You Tell Me That You Love Me. That particular song was taken from the album The Force Behind the Power, and elsewhere around the world it only got to number 83 in Australia, number 23 in Belgium, it got to number 6 in the Netherlands, number 4 in Ireland and number 28 in Poland. There we go. So then, at number 33, it was Highway 5 with Blessing, and we are going to play for you the song at number 32. This was a new entry back then for Julia Fordham, and here she is with Love Moves in Mysterious Ways.

So this week's number 32, that was Julia Fordham there at number 32 with Love Moves in Mysterious Ways. That particular song would eventually peak at number 19 on the UK charts. So then at number 31, it was Capella with Take Me Away. Number 30, The Beautiful Southwood there with Old Red Eyes is back. But we are going to play for you the song at number 29. Still going strong, this is Right Said Fred with Don't Talk, Just Kiss.

So, featuring the vocals of Jocelyn Brown, that was their second single release in the UK. That was Right Said Fred there with Don't Talk, Just Kiss. That particular song was a former number three on the UK charts, and it got to number 76 in America. Elsewhere, it was a number 18 hit in Australia. It got to number five on the Canadian dance charts and number 36 on their main chart. It was also a number four hit as well in Finland. It got to number two in Germany, number eight in Ireland, number three in the Netherlands, and number four in Sweden. It was also a number 16 hit as well in New Zealand. So then, number 28, it was a new entry for DNA featuring Sharon Redd and Can You Handle It? Number 27, the Manic Street Preachers were there with You Love Us. Number 26, it was Daisy Chainsaw with Love Your Money. And at number 25, it was Public Enemy with Shut Them Down. 24, it was The Dream Frequency featuring Debbie Sharp and Feel So Real. And at number 23, it was Clavils and Cole with Pride. Number 22, a new entry for James with Born of Frustration, but we are going to play for you the song at number 21. Here are the Sugar Cubes with Hits.

That was Icelandic rock band The Sugar Cubes there, featuring Björk as well. That was Hit. That was a former number 17 hit on the UK charts. It also made it to number 18 in Ireland and number 28 in Sweden. But it did get to the top of the modern rock tracks chart in America. So then, we have reached the top 20 on this week's A Blast from the Past. Remember, we are looking back at the UK Top 40 from the 1st of February 1992. And at number 20, here is Mariah Carey and Can't Let Go.

Mariah Carey there at number 20 with Can't Let Go. That song would go no higher on the UK charts. It would also reach number 21 in New Zealand, number 3 in Canada, number 63 only in Australia, and it only got to number 77 in the Netherlands. However, in the US, her first 5 singles that she released all made it to number 1. This one didn't. It only got to number 2 on the Billboard Hot 100. So then, on we go. We are going to play for you 3 songs in a row. At number 17, you're going to hear from Kim Sims and Too Blind to See It. Number 18, the winner of the Golden Raspberry Award, Hammer with Adam's Groove. But first, at number 19, this is Paula Abdul and Vibology.

So, written and produced by Steve Silk Hurley, that was Kim Sims and Too Blind to See It, taken from the album of the same name. That particular song made it to number 38 in America. It was a top 20 hit in Australia, Belgium, Luxembourg, and also Ireland as well, and made it into the top 10 in Denmark, the UK, and also Finland as well. And before that, you heard from Hammer, as he was called back then, and The Addams Groove. That was taken from the film The Addams Family, and it is his last top 10 hit as well in the United States. And it was also the recipient as well of the Golden Raspberry Award for the Worst Original Song. Despite all of that, though, it did chart very well, getting to number 12 in Australia, number 10 in Austria, made it to number 9 in Finland, number 10 in France, number 4 in Ireland, number 21 in Germany, number 9 in New Zealand, and it would peak at number 4 in the UK and number 7 in America. And before both of those songs, at number 19, it was Paula Abdul with Vibology. That particular song only made it to number 63 in Australia. Number 19 in the UK would go no higher. And it was a number 16 hit as well in America. So then, on this week's A Blast from the Past, it is time to play for you the song at number 16. And here is Desiree with Feel So High.

0: That was Desiree there and Feel So High. That was her debut single, which was originally released in 1991 in the UK, only making it to number 51. It was then re-released again in 1992, but this time making it to number 13 in the UK. It also made it to number 9 in Switzerland, number 23 in the Netherlands, number 20 in Ireland, number 15 in Germany, number 28 in Australia, and it was a number 41 hit in New Zealand. So then we have got 15 more songs to go. What will be this week's number one on A Blast from the Past? Remember, we are looking back at the UK Top 40 from the 1st of February 1992. And at number 15, this is Blue Pearl with Feel the Passion.
1: Are you tired of your life? Why don't you change it?

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Blue Pearl there at number 15. That was Feel the Passion. Right then, on we go to the song at number 14. And this is a former number 2 on the UK charts and features the legendary Tammy Wynette. This is the KLF with Justified and Ancient.

0: bottom of time. They have been to the place where the moo moo mate and the children still cry. Mine is a 99.
1: Bring the

This week's number 14, that was the KLF featuring Tammy Wynette there and Justified and Ancient. That particular song was a former number 2 in the UK. It made it to number 11 in America, number 3 in Norway, number 8 in Portugal, number 5 in Spain, and it was a number 2 hit in Greece, the Netherlands, and also Switzerland as well. It was also a number 2 hit as well in Belgium, made it to number 3 in Australia, and number 3 in Germany as well. But it was a number 1 single in Austria, Denmark, Finland, and also New Zealand and

Starting off with a little bit of the weird and wonderful on today's show. The show, of course, being the Electric 80s with me, Gord Cooper. The weird and wonderful were Amazulu and their cover of the Shylocks from the 70s, Too Good to Be Forgotten. Next track, I must be honest, is a little bit, should we say, wasn't their biggest hit by any stretch of imagination. But as the show warms up, so does the music. Stick with it. We're going to play a little bit of Tight Fit and Fantasy Island.

There we are, back online with the 80s mainstream hits, Culture Club and It's a Miracle. Before that, a little bit of Billy Idol, who used to be the lead singer of Generation X with Rebel Yell. Then Tight Fit and Fantasy Island. Starting off today's show was Amazulu and Too Good to Be Forgotten.

Rapidly approaching the halfway stage of today's show. The show, of course, being the Electric 80s with me, Gord Cooper. And you've just heard F.R. David with Words. If I remember rightly, he was French. Before that, written by the Bee Gees, was Dolly Parton and Kenny Rogers with Islands in the Stream, and Cyndi Lauper with her True Colours. Coming up next, a little bit of Five Star.

Time to go and make myself a cup of tea, I think. But we just heard Lisa Stanfield with All Around the World. Before that, Imagination with Just an Illusion. And Five Star, Who Wanted You All to Stay Out of My Life. I like you being in my life, certainly for the hour that we do the Electric 80s show anyway. So I'm going to make myself a cup of tea. I suggest you do yourself one at the same time, but leave the music up loud, because coming up next is one of my favourite tracks from the 80s.

That's it, the rousing song by the Proclaimers. I'm going to be in brackets 500 miles, which I could hear you all singing your heads off to. More or less brings us to the end of today's show. The show, of course, being the Electricated Show with me, Gord Cooper. Before that, we heard Suzanne Vega with Luca, Nick Haywood from Haircut 100 with Blue Hat for a Blue Day. And as I say, one of my favourite tracks from the 80s, Mike Oldfield with Moonlight Shadow. I'm going to finish off with a little bit of Roxette and The Look. And then half of Phil Bailey and Phil Collins' Easy Lover. I'm going to be back same time, same place, same channel next week. Hopefully you've enjoyed my music enough to be there as well. Until then, keep smiling and bye for now.

This week's number 11 and a former number 6 on the UK charts. That was CC Penison there, and We Got a Love Fang. Also features, by the way, backing vocals by Kim Sims, who you heard a little bit earlier on. That particular song made it to number 36 in Australia, number 26 in Canada, number 15 in Ireland, number 33 in New Zealand, number 34 in Sweden, and it made it to number 20 in America. Before that, at number 12, you heard from the brilliant, brilliant Pasadena's and I'm Doing Fine Now. Of course, a song that was first released by New York City in 1973. Chart-wise, that particular version was a number 6 hit in Belgium. It got to number 46 in France, number 6 in Ireland, number 9 in Greece, and it would eventually peak at number 4 in the UK. And before both of those songs, at number 13, it was Kicks Like a Mule and The Bouncer. So we have reached the top 10 on this week's A Blast from the Past. Remember, we are looking back at the UK Top 40 from the 1st of February 1992. And at number 10, a song that would eventually peak at number 1 in the UK and spend 8 weeks at the top of that particular chart. Here is Shakespeare's Sister and Stay.

A song that would also reach number one in Ireland and also Sweden as well. That was Shakespeare's Sister there and Stay, this week's number 10. Although, as I've mentioned, it would go on to spend 8 weeks at the top of the UK charts. It was also the fourth biggest selling single of 1992 in the UK as well. So then on we go, 9 songs left on this week's show. And at number 9, it's a former number 7 on the UK charts for Genesis. And here they are with I Can't Dance.

This week's number 9 and a former number 7 on the UK charts. That was Genesis there with I Can't Dance. The song also reached number 7 as well in America. It was also a top 5 hit as well in Austria, Canada, Germany and also Portugal as well. But it did get to the top of the charts in Belgium and also the Netherlands as well. So then on we go, 8 more songs left on the show. And number 8, here are the Wonder Stuff with Welcome to the Cheap Seats.

This week's number 8, and featuring the vocals of Kirsty MacColl. That was The Wonder Stuff there, and Welcome to the Cheap Seats. Right then, 7 more songs to go, and number 7, this is Curtis Stigers with I Wonder Why.

This week's number 7 on A Blast from the Past, and a song that would eventually peak at number 5 in the UK, taken from his debut album, which was also called Curtis Steiger's as well. That was, of course, I Wonder Why. That particular song was a number 4 hit on the Danish and Irish singles chart. As mentioned, it got to number 5 in the UK, number 9 in America, and was a top 10 hit as well in Belgium, Denmark, Germany, the Netherlands, and also Norway as well. So then we've got 6 more songs to go, and number 6 it is a former number 4 for the legendary Kiss. And here they are with God Gave Rock and Roll to You.

England and got onto the Billboard Mainstream Rock Chart in 1992, making it to number 21 on that particular chart. Right then, we have got five more songs to go. And number five, here are The Prodigy with Everybody in the Place.

Let's go.

So there we go, this week's number five. That was The Prodigy there with Everybody in the Place, a former number two on the UK charts. So then, it is four more songs to go then. And at number four, this was a double A-side with Bohemian Rhapsody to mark the death of Queen frontman Freddie Mercury, of course, who died in November of 1991. This was the other song on that double A-side. This is These Are the Days of Our Lives.

This week's number four, that was Queen and These Are the Days of Our Lives, a double A-side with Bohemian Rhapsody, released in November of 1991, following the death of Queen lead singer Freddie Mercury. That particular song spent 5 weeks at the top of the UK charts. It was also a number one single as well in Ireland for a total of 6 weeks and was a number 16 hit as well in Germany. Right then, three songs to go. And at number three, this is Dutch Eurodance band 2 Unlimited. This is the brilliant Tribal Dance.

This week's number three, that was Eurodance band from Holland. That was, of course, Too Unlimited, still going strong as well in 2021. That was Tribal Dance. And can I just say hello to Tim, who listens to the show every single week in the UK. Thanks for listening, Tim. Thanks for getting in touch with me as well here on the show at blast80s@hotmail.com. And I'm glad you enjoy the shows as well each week when you listen. Many thanks, Tim, and all the best. Right then, we have got two more songs to go. And at number two, it is Aussie pop star herself, Kylie Minogue, with Give Me Just a Little More Time.

So a song originally released in 1970 by the chairman of the board, that was Kylie Minogue and her version of Give Me Just a Little More Time. That particular song was a big hit around the world in 1992, getting to number 24 in Kylie's homeland of Australia. It was also a number 13 hit as well in Belgium. It got to number 6 in Ireland, and it was a number 2 hit, of course, in the UK. So then we have got one more song to go. What beats all of them to the top spot on this week's A Blast from the Past? Remember, we are looking back at the UK charts from the 1st of February 1992. Well, here they are. This is Wet, Wet, Wet with... No, not that song. That was later in the 90s. This is Goodnight Girl.

So this week's number one on A Blast from the Past, their only self-penned to date number one single on the UK charts. That was Wet, Wet, Wet with Goodnight Girl. That song was not only a number one single in the UK, but it also topped the charts as well in Ireland. It got to number two in the Netherlands, number seven in Belgium, and number 21 in Australia. So then, unfortunately, we have come to the end of today's show. But thank you very much for joining us here on A Blast from the Past. As always, it's been a pleasure to have your company. Do not forget about the website, www.blast80s.com, where you can get in contact with me about the show. You can also link up with myself as well on social media. All the links are on the website. And if you want to as well, you can listen to some old shows as well. All the details are on the website via its dedicated links. I'll be back again next time with another edition of A Blast from the Past. But until then, once again, thanks for listening wherever you are in the world. And I'll catch you very, very soon. Bye-bye for now.

0: Welcome again from me. I'm Ruth Bradshaw.
1: Oh, yes, I'm Keith Bradshaw.
0: Are you sure?
1: Yeah, I was nearly awake then. I'm Keith Bradshaw. First up, hello from me. First up, we played a song that peaked at number two in 1966. That's the recently retired Hollies, and they're begging us to stop, stop, stop.
0: But, we've only just started, and we've 2 hours of top tunes to get through, like this one.

0: British trio The Springfields with their successful second single Breakaway. The group, of course, featured the distinctive lead vocals of Dusty Springfield before she did indeed break away. And she embarked on an amazing solo career.
1: Yes, great stuff. You can't get too much of Dusty, can you?
0: You certainly can't.
1: No, and you can't get too much of this right now because it's...
0: Tamla time.

0: Yes, indeed. Here we are again. An official welcome to our latest edition of 60s Music Memories. I hope this finds you fit and well. And we're getting into October, Ruth, aren't we?
1: We are.
0: Yeah, you know what that
1: means.
0: The
1: year is flying by.
0: It is. It means, well, it'll be getting darker nights, won't it? And people will be saying winter draws on.
1: Oh.
0: That's an old-fashioned expression, isn't it?
1: Well, yes. You are old-fashioned.
0: Well, it's one of those old-fashioned puns, isn't it? A double entendre, winter draws on.
1: Yeah, double entendre. Oh, we are posh today.
0: We are, yeah. Yeah, it means winter is fast approaching. It's time to put on your thermal underpants.
1: Correct.
0: Well, I think we better move on, hadn't we?
1: Certainly.
0: We've been listening to a fabulous Motown tune, Tamla Motown, the Supremes, with their first big UK hit, Where Did Our Love Go?
1: Well, let's hear now from that Cockney geezer, Adam Faith.

0: Do you remember that on the old jukebox back in 1962?
1: I do.
0: It was on the red Parlophone label. Oh, you remember that? Adam Faith and Don't That Beat All. It was backed by Johnny Keating and his orchestra and a top 10 hit.
1: Yes, I remember it well. And Johnny Keating, he did the Z-Cars theme,
0: yeah,
1: didn't he? Yes. Well, there's a thing. Well, next up, a song from 1966 that became a Northern Soul favourite in the 70s. And this is Ray Charles.

0: but no vitamin pill.
1: Poor old Ray is singing, I don't need no doctor, cause I know what's ailing me. I've been too long away from my baby, I'm coming down with a misery. Well, it's an Ashford and Simpson song from the Motown stable, covered there, of course, by Ray Charles. I don't need no doctor. You might need to hear from the English grammar police, though.
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0: The Small Faces, written by Steve Marriott and Ronnie Lane, Ichiku Park provided the London band with one of their biggest hits. It even reached number one in Canada.
1: Oh, very good. Yeah, well done. Well, now, another one of those songs from the Goffin and King hit writing stable. This was a big hit in the States and a top 30 success in the UK. It's Little Eva.

0: Little Eva with Keep Your Hands Off My Baby. It's a popular song, and the Beatles sang it on Saturday Club, and others to record it include Helen Shapiro, Wayne Fontana, Kirsty MacColl, and Skeeter Davis. I think we played it when we when my album of the week was the Skeeter Davis album.
1: I think you did. Yes, it is. Yeah, they're very popular. Goffin and King song. They were a great team. And now even more great teamwork. Burt Bacharach, Al David, and at the microphone, Dionne Warwick.

0: That's Dionne Warwick with Trains and Boats and Planes. Ruthie, do you ever wonder what your mum and dad would make of the world we live in now?
1: Yes.
0: Yeah, I think, you know, thinking back to the 50s and 60s, we never had a car, we didn't have a telephone, we didn't have a television. I remember saying to my dad...
1: And we never went on a plane.
0: No, we didn't. I said to my dad, can we have a telly? He said, we're not having one of those in our house. And then when he bought one, it was never off. But you know, can you imagine a world now without the internet?
1: No.
0: Without mobile phones, without... don't get me started on AI. I don't know what artificial intelligence is or even how it works. But there you go. Those were the days.

0: Well, football's been in the news rather a lot recently, not just because we're well into the football season, but for all sorts of different reasons. But it struck me that it's amazing, isn't it, how the game has changed since, over the last 60 years.
1: Too true.
0: I mean, Saturday afternoon, in the 60s.
1: Well, all the games were played at the same time, 3 o'clock, weren't they?
0: Yeah.
1: Now they're spread over, well over the weekend, even to Monday evening, the full league programme, at least at the top level.
0: And all games were played to, thousands and thousands of spectators, all standing up.
1: Yes, they would be, most of them anyway.
0: And mostly men.
1: Yes, with flat caps on.
0: Yeah, well, in the north of England anyway. And, as for the players, and their training and preparation for teams, it was totally different from what it is today. I mean, back then, players had typically practice a few days a week. And the focus, I suppose, was just on skill development and sort of strategy.
1: I can remember when even the top players of the top divisions would go on the bus to the match with some spectators. It was quite well known.
0: Yes. No team coaches.
1: Can you imagine that?
0: No team buses. Or yeah, I think we had a friend, didn't we, who used to play at a local club. And he talked about going on the bus his matches.
1: And on the top deck so they could have a cigarette on the way to the back.
0: Yeah, and have a pint at the pub beforehand.
1: That's crazy.
0: Well, there was little emphasis then on fitness and conditioning, and the players obviously were not as physically fit as they are today. But I suppose the biggest change in the last 60 years has been the introduction of scientific training methods, along with technology, of course.
1: Of course, yeah.
0: I mean, tactics then, used by coaches, very much more simple.
1: Yes, well, that's right. Just bang it up to the centre forward in the front and then let him get on with it.
0: Yeah, well, the coaches didn't have the same level of access to data analysis, did they?
1: No, they didn't. No.
0: So their tactical decisions back then were made more on intuition and guesswork, I suppose.
1: Well, this is where computers and technologies come in, hasn't it? They've got these ProZone programmes and things which analyse every move that every individual player makes.
0: And so a coach can develop specific training drills and tactics. You've only got to watch Match of the Day and see the way in which they use technology to show us where players are, how they moved, where they should have moved to, and so on.
1: It's a totally different world.
0: And, of course, teams now have access to sports science and performance analysis, and so you can track and measure player performance and fitness levels.
1: Exactly.
0: And of course, now we're far more aware of proper nutrition. You mentioned cigarettes and beer.
1: I wouldn't do that. Well, you can remember the very famous advert on the early television. Stanley Matthews was advertising cigarettes dressed in his Stoke City kit. Yes, you know,
0: never,
1: it's the manly thing to do. Can you imagine
0: can you
1: that?
0: In today's world.
1: Yeah.
0: I mean, nowadays, players have access to strength and conditioning coaches, and they all have their own specific fitness routines, don't they?
1: They do.
0: That they follow.
1: Yep.
0: And what about the equipment?
1: Oh, that's very different. Famously, the old soccer balls had laces, didn't they? And they were made of leather. They were very heavy. They got even heavier when it was wet.
0: Well, yeah. And it was more and more difficult to control the ball.
1: Yeah.
0: They had to put in much more effort to move the ball around the field for a start.
1: And, of course, the state of the pitches was very different, wasn't it?
0: Yeah.
1: Particularly in the winter months.
0: Fields.
1: Yeah, with a heavy, muddy field with a heavy ball, it was very difficult to control.
0: Well, of course, the balls that the football players headed back in the 60s. Of course, lots of problems for some of them, haven't they?
1: Well, this has been very controversial, hasn't it? The constant heading in training and during matches has led to many people, ex-footballers these days, living with dementia and Alzheimer's, isn't it, as a result of constantly bashing their head against a heavy ball.
0: Yeah. Well, as well as balls, I suppose the boots.
1: Yes.
0: That players used were very different then, weren't they?
1: They used to be very heavy and used to have wooden studs that you could screw in and,
0: Did you? Well, I mean, when you first started playing football.
1: Yes.
0: Back in the 60s.
1: Yeah. Well, then the more lightweight boots came in and they became more and more fashionable, you know, but in the 50s they were very heavy. In the 60s they became more lightweight, but even then, compared with today's boots.
0: With all the synthetic materials. Yeah, what colour were yours?
1: Always black. I remember Alan Ball in the 60s appearing with white boots, and that was really controversial. But when you look today, they've got these luminous green
0: fantastic,
1: and pink,
0: aren't they? Green,
1: orange,
0: pink, orange, yellow, you name it. Well, what about football strength?

0: assortment of moisture wicking fabrics.
1: Oh, well,
0: do you know what that is?
1: Well,
0: moisture wicking.
1: It's so that it doesn't retain the sweat, doesn't it? It doesn't become heavy with perspiration, yeah. I presume.
0: Well, I had to look this up because I wasn't familiar with that term.
1: Yeah.
0: Well, it's the ability of a fabric to pull sweat away from your skin,
1: yes,
0: transport it to the outer surface and allow it to evaporate quickly, keeping you dry and comfortable. And this process helps regulate body temperature and prevents the uncomfortable feeling of dampness.
1: Oh, yeah.
0: And reduces chafing during physical activity. Hey, there's an idea. Well, walking football, you need to get some moisture wicking shirts.
1: Yes, I'll have a word with the plucky pensioners. Yes.
0: You'll have to tell the coach.
1: Coach.
0: To get performance analysis.
1: We haven't got a coach. Oh, we do. Yes, we do have. But anyway, we better move on. Of course, you're talking about shirts. They change every season, don't they, these days? In the 60s, you didn't have any merchandise.
0: Well, they were very simple, weren't they? And it was only the...
1: But people didn't buy replica kits like they do
0: today.
1: There
0: weren't any.
1: No, it didn't exist. You know, today you can tell which team people support because they have to have the latest kit, don't they?
0: Well, the whole areas of the ground are covered with supporters wearing the kit of their team.
1: Exactly.
0: And, I mean, today designs have got vibrant colours and
1: amazing.
0: Intricate.
1: Absolutely.
0: And those weren't possible back in earlier eras because of limitations in fabric dyeing and printing technology.
1: Yeah, now they have second and third kits, don't they? You know,
0: yes,
1: and of course
0: away
1: that encourages people to buy even more shirts.
0: And a special kit for a particular cup game, you know.
1: Yeah.
0: Well, I suppose overall then, from the equipment used to the tactics employed by coaches, technology has allowed players in the modern era to reach a level of performance that wasn't possible back in the 60s.
1: Well, yes, it was. Well, it is very different, isn't it?

0: Little Eva, Dionne Warwick, and that was Kim Weston.
1: Yeah.
0: Which is good,
1: and
0: isn't
1: rightly
0: it?
1: So.
0: Yeah, well, I like ladies.
1: Well, glad to hear it. I'm not sure I am.
0: I always have. It's a lifetime project. That was another Holland Dozier Holland song from the Tamlehem Motown Hit Factory. Kim Weston, like I said, and that her version there was the first to be released. Take Me in Your Arms, Rock Me a Little While. First to be released back in 65, and it did very well in the US R&B charts, but absolutely nothing over here.
1: Well, now, did you know, Keith, that Wayne Fontana recorded on the Fontana record label?
0: Well, I bought one or two of his records, yes, so
1: and
0: I did notice.
1: He took his stage name, well, some of it, from Elvis Presley's drummer, DJ Fontana.
0: Well, that's good.
1: His real name is Glenn Ellis. Well, here he is.

0: Going solo with his second single after leaving the Mindbenders, the lad from Levenshulme in Manchester, Wayne Fontana, and Come On Home. It peaked at 16 in 1965.
1: And next up, it's classic B-side time. And we're catching up with Gene Pitney again this week. Only Love Can Break a Heart was a big hit for Gene. And on the B-side, If I Didn't Have a Dime.

0: That's this week's classic B-side, If I Didn't Have a Dime. Gene Pitney's singing about a chance romantic encounter sparked by a jukebox. It's a love story.
1: It is. The song vividly describes the beloved with ruby lips and golden hair and recounts dancing, walking under the moon and sharing a first kiss. And the jukebox serves as a symbol of fate and small gestures leading to love, with the speaker expressing gratitude for the moment that changed everything. Oh.
0: That's nice, isn't it?
1: Nice. You romantic person.
0: Well, yes, they are. I thought that would cheer you up. Now then, some vintage and also frantic Northern Soul.

0: Well, you can imagine the toots making those great Northern Soul dance moves to that one, can't you?
1: You can.
0: It stomps along. Northern Soul favourite, it's called Too Late. And in one of my headphones, I had Larry Williams, and in the other, Johnny Guitar Watson.
1: Well, taking us right back to the British charts in October 1961, this track was Riding High.

0: Well, this week in October 1961, The Shadows topped the charts with Contiki. And at number two was that record, Billy Fury and Jealousy.
1: Very good. And at number three was Michael by The Highwaymen. Remember that one?
0: I do.
1: Meanwhile, here's Dorian Gray.

0: Did you remember that one? It only made number 36 in 1968. The singer was Tony Ellingham from Gravesend in Kent. His stage name was Dorian Gray. I've Got You On My Mind. That's his claim to fame.
1: Yes, and you like that one, don't you?
0: I do.
1: You're singing along to it.
0: I was.
1: Yeah, very good. Well, it's instrumental time now, and one of the most successful groups of the late 50s, early 60s were from Toledo, Ohio, Johnny and the Hurricanes. And this, from 1960, is Beatnik Fly.

0: You know, back in the day, I used to love that. I used to practice drumming along to it. I'm not so sure now. Johnny and the Hurricanes, they were an instrumental rock and roll band who specialised in turning old familiar tunes into rock and roll. And that was Beatnik Fly, and it's their take on the old minstrel song Blue Tail Fly or Jimmy Crack Corn, which is a popular American children's song.
1: Yeah, well, I remember singing it.
0: Good.
1: But I won't sing it now.
0: Good.
1: Because back in the UK, that's where we are, well, we're going to hear from the Spencer Davis Group.

0: Where the devil are they?
1: I can't see a damn thing of these. I don't know why I wear them.
0: Spencer! Oh, my God! What a place to leave a bucket. God, absolutely ruined my new elastic sided boots. Kids!
2: Hi, mate. Are you a group?
0: No, I'm Dusty Springfield. I think this is one of yours.
3: Well, that's a Davis group.
4: That's different, isn't it?
3: It is. They're the band from Birmingham, and it was with When I Come Home, written by Stevie Winwood and Jackie Edwards, and it peaked at 12 in 1966. And we are, as usual, coming to you from home.
4: Yes, indeed we are. And now a different version of my favourite Bob Dylan song.

0: They are the Walker Brothers. They're not a group I would readily associate with Bob Dylan, but there they were with a cover of Love Minus Zero, No Limit.
1: Yes, it appears on their album Take It Easy with the Walker Brothers, along with versions of Dancing in the Street, There Goes My Baby, and Land of a Thousand Dances. Doesn't sound like Taking It Easy to me.
0: Oh, no, it doesn't. Well, now, move over, darling.

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1: You're listening to Music and Memories from that great musical decade, the 1960s.
0: Taking you back in time are Keith and Ruth Bradshaw.
1: Ruth is our gran.
0: Keith is our granddad. Enjoy!

0: Unit 4 plus 2, and you've never been in love like this before. And before that, it was Doris Day and the title song from the romantic film Move Over, Darling.
1: Thank you. Well, 50 flash... Oh, I lost it. It's 50s flashback now, and we're going back to the top 10 of 1958 with Ricky Nelson.

0: Well, that's a classic 1950s pop song, isn't it? It's a simple ditty, but lovely. Ricky Nelson with Someday, in brackets, You'll Want Me to Want You.
1: Yep.
0: And the song is from 1944, and it's been covered by many artists, but that's our 50s flashback, Ricky Nelson.
1: Now, Keith, what's a silhouette?
0: A silhouette? Well, it's like a dark... Yeah, isn't it?
1: A dark shape.
0: It's a dark shape against a light surface.
1: Correct. And do you know where the name comes from?
0: Well, it's French, isn't it? I'm not sure.
1: It is. It's taken from Étienne de Silhouette, an 18th century French finance minister.
0: Well, I wonder why.
1: Well, you'd have to look it up. Silhouettes. And here's Herman's Hermits.

0: Originally a 50s hit for doo-wop group The Rays, it was Silhouettes by Herman's Hermits. It was a big hit in America and over here. Well, it was written by Bob Crewe, who later helped write and produce lots of hits for the Four Seasons.
1: Yes, now here's an interesting cover version of a well-known song. It provided the first top 20 American hit for this soul singer. I wonder if you know who's singing this here.

0: Well, that's different, isn't it? California Dreaming. It was a successful cover version of the Mamas and Papas song for Bobby Womack. And now...
1: Ruth Bradshaw's Album of the Week.
2: My album choice this week is entitled From the Foundations, the debut album by that English soul group The Foundations, released in November 1967 by Pye Records. And the group's background is interesting, wasn't it? They were West Indian, White British and Sri Lankan, and they were the first multiracial group to have a number one hit in the UK in the 60s. What was their debut single, Keith?
0: It was Baby Now That I've Found You.
2: Correct. And their follow-up, their 1968 single, Build Me Up Buttercup, actually reached number two in the UK. And they were one of the few British acts to imitate successfully what became known as the Motown sound. And according to Foundations guitarist Alan Warner, the album was made up of tracks that the Foundations recorded at their audition and some new songs, like the first track I've chosen.

Come On Back to Me, that's the title of that song, and the album contains the hit Baby Now That I've Found You, along with the song Show Me, a Joe Tex composition, Jerk in the Dog, a Rufus Thomas song, and Call Me. Remember that song composed by Tony Hatch for an original recording for Pet Clark. But amazingly, the group never had a chance to listen to the album before it was released. And it was described by Melody Maker as being half soul and discotheque music that the group really liked to play. And the other half, their single sound. Well, you'll know this next track.

I Can Take or Leave Your Loving. It's a song written by Tony McCauley and John McLeod, which was written for and originally recorded by the Foundations and issued as the B-side of their 1968 release Back on My Feet Again. Well, it was heard on the radio by Mickey Most, who recognised its A-side potential and quickly cut it with Herman's Hermits. I Can Take or Leave Your Loving was mentioned as Tony McCauley's favourite track. An interesting guy, Tony McCauley. He worked for Pi Records as a record producer, and it was here that he had his first major success with the Foundations. But as a songwriter on his own and with collaborations with other songwriters, he's an amazing number of hits to his name, which you need to look those up. So, my album of the week, From the Foundations, by the Foundations. Ruth Bradshaw's album.

0: You know my mate, Ruthie? Yeah.
1: Well, I don't know which one you're talking about now.
0: It doesn't matter anyway. You know, my mate, he said to me, I bet you £10 you can't do a butterfly impression. So I thought to myself, well, that's got to be worth a little flutter. Little flutter?
1: Yeah, fly on.
0: All right. All right, thank you. Well, that, of course, was the Rolling Stones with their big, big hit, 19th Nervous Breakdown.
1: Yeah, I know what they mean. Listening to your jokes.
0: Thank you very much.
1: Anyway, let's listen instead to Sonny and Cher.

0: fading away there. Well, they're going, aren't they? Sonny and Cher with Baby Don't Go.
1: And on the Stax Records label, feeling grateful, it's Sam and Dave.

0: There they go, Soul Brothers Sam and Dave with I Thank You. I wonder if you'll be thanking me as it's time for... The
1: Spot. Teaser time. We're asking you to identify, name or spot the artist or band on this next record. It's from 1965, taken from an American LP. You know the song, but who's getting the name checks on the label? Over to you, it's...

0: Well, that's it. That's the Spot. Possibly the most covered song ever, the Lennon-McCartney classic Yesterday.
1: In 1965, Shindig was a popular American TV music program, and in one edition, that song was recorded and later appeared on an LP. The singer? It was Barry McGuire. And his backing vocalists, little known at the time, were the Mamas and the Papas. Great work if you spotted Barry McGuire, and even better if you also name-checked the Mamas and the Papas.

0: Martha and the Vandellas with Jimmy Mack on Tamla Motown.
1: And moving on quickly on the London Atlantic record label, Johnny Bennett.

0: I remember buying that one. And number five from 1960, Dreaming by Johnny Burnett. Tragic story. Poor Johnny was killed in a fishing boat accident in 1964, aged just 30.
1: Yeah, it's your 16, actually.
0: Why, what did I say?
1: Dreaming.
0: Oh, I did, yeah. Sorry. Yeah, it was your 16. That was
1: you are dreaming, obviously.
0: That was his other hit, wasn't it?
1: You're dreaming about being 16.
0: Oh, those were the days. No, we've done that.
1: Well, let's have back-to-back 60s music memories now. Starting with, well, remember we played the Springfields and commented on You Can't Get Enough Dusty?
0: Yeah.
1: So we can't. Here she is.

0: Yes, it's Week for You, another Motown gem. The Isley Brothers with This Old Heart of Mine.
1: And before that, we heard Dusty Springfield and The Look of Love.
0: And next, the song that my boss at work used to sing to me, He'll Have to Go.

On the famous RCA Victor label, Gentleman Jim Reeves, and He'll Have to Go. It was Jim's first big hit in the UK, originally released in late 59, but a worldwide hit in 1960.

0: Who was that, you're wondering?
1: Well, it was, no, we're not. We know.
0: Yeah, it was the Beatles, of course, rocking along with Ballad of John and Yoko.
1: And from one number one at the end of our decade to one from the beginning, the Everly Brothers.

0: Don and Phil, the Everly Brothers, with Crying in the Rain.
1: Sad that, isn't it?
0: Mm.
1: Yeah, and also sad is the fact that our time is slipping away. But let's now hear from the Beach Boys.

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0: Hotter than the Spice Girls.

The Spice Girls, I see you'll be there. Happy Tuesday. How is it going? I hope you're doing fine. I am the Mark, and of course I've got Mixstar and Shannon in a little bit later on at around about 7 p.m. I'm going to give you the chance to win an Any3 radio goodie bag with Mixstar's quiz. I'm going to tell you more about that a little bit later on. Let's get back to the tunes. Got Mel C on its way, Northern Star, the Mavericks with Dance the Night Away. But here's one. It's Babylon Zoo with Spaceman. It's one of those tunes, you're either going to love it or you're going to hate it. A bit like Marmite, really, isn't it?

Paula Abdul opposite a track. It's 21 minutes past 6 tonight. And a little bit earlier, I was telling you about how you could get your hands on an NE3 radio goodie bag tonight. Mick Stoy and Sean Knight in the studio. And he will be armed with, of course, the game with no name. And all you need to do tonight is identify the four song clips that Mick Stoy has put together. Some that may be sped up, in reverse, or even slowed down. But if you get all four right, an NE3 radio goodie bag will be on its way to you this very night. There'll also be two head-to-head challenges where me and Shannon go head-to-head in two challenges that Mixstar has put together to get points on the board in the studio. And of course, at the end of the year, we've got a bit of a wager going on, so the points turn into pennies, and the pennies, well, yeah, they take care of themselves and they turn into pounds. And of course, at around about 9 p.m, me and Shannon take a look at the weird and wonderful stories across the globe in the last 7 days with things in the media. I've got your weather coming up at around about 6:30 tonight, so don't go anywhere. Back here and now, though, I've got the Commitments on its way. I've got John Sicard on its way as well. Try and put your false teeth back in. But before that, it's Lenny Kravitz with Fly Away on NE3 Radio. 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
1: Your weather for tonight, cloud across the west of the region, but clear right in the east through the evening. Becoming overcast overnight with patchy light rain developing. Rain turns more persistent, locally heavy, with potential for thunder into the morning. Feeling mild with lows of 12 degrees Celsius. Tomorrow, overcast with rain, locally heavy or thundery with gusty winds. Improving by the early afternoon with rain turning light and patchy. Cloud breaks into the evening with a cold night following with highs of 17 degrees Celsius. 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

0: What a tune from The Commitments and Mustang Sally. Right, let's have a look at what national and international and world day it is today. It's National Plus Size Appreciation Day, which is a day focused on body positivity and self-love for people of all sizes. It's World Cerebral Palsy Day, a movement to raise awareness and build a better future for people with cerebral palsy. It's also National Coaches Day, a time to thank the sports coaches and mentors who guide athletes. And it's also a National Mad Hatter Day, a fun quirky celebration inspired by Lewis Carroll's Alice in Wonderland character. Right, I don't know if you noticed, did you pick up on it? I played the wrong weather before, so let's do the right one this time. Hopefully we'll get it right at some point.
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0: Your weather for this evening and tonight. Plenty of cloud through the evening without breaks of rain. Perhaps heavy at times. They're slowly clearing to the south after midnight, leaving clear spells behind and frost to develop in places. Feeling pretty chilly with lows of 1 degree Celsius. Tomorrow, any lingering rain soon clearing to the southeast, then generally fine and dry, though isolated showers may develop in the afternoon. Brisk coastal winds developing, temperatures near normal for the time of the year, with highs of 13 degrees Celsius. 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

M People. One Night in Heaven, and before that we had Desiree with Life. Right, so lovely birthdays today, the 6th of October. Let's get it unwrapped and dig into it. Movie actress Scarlett Byrne, she's 36 today. Movie actress Elizabeth Shue, she is 63 today. And movie actress Emily Mortimer, she is 55. There we go. Don't forget, McStar will be in the studio in around about 10 minutes' time together with Shannon, and we'll give you the chance to win an NE3 Radio Goodie Bag tonight with McStar's quiz, The Game with No Name. And all you need to do is identify the four song clips that McStar has put together. Some of them may be sped up in reverse or even slowed it down. But if you get all four right, then NE3 Radio Goodie Bag will be on its way to you this very night. He'll also be putting me and Shannon head to head with two challenges, something that take part at home as well. And the challenges are for me and her to get points on the board. And at the end of the year, the points turn into pennies, and the pennies, well, they turn into pounds. And of course, at around about 9 p.m, me and Shannon take a look at the weird and wonderful stories across the globe in the last 7 days with things in the media. I've got Billy May, Ray Martin on his way with Your Love and Arms, Freak Power, Turn In, Tune In and Cop Out. Can you remember that one? Before that, it is Bewitched with Roller Coaster on NE3 Radio. 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
0: Don't you dare touch that dial.

0: go round. It's OMC, How Bizarre. And before that, we had The Cure with Friday, I'm in Love. And before that, again, we had Billy Ray Martin with Your Loving Arms. Right, Mick Starr is in the studio. Hello, hello, hello.
1: Good evening.
0: How was your week been? Let's start there, mate.
1: Well, since it's only Tuesday, it's been fine.
0: It's fine,
1: well,
0: yeah.
1: Well, fine-ish.
0: Oh, so something's happened.
1: No, just a lad I support. I turned up this morning and he had a fall.
0: Oh, right, okay.
1: So I had to sort him out this morning. So apart from that, he's fine.
0: Right. Okay.
1: What was that little sly look for?
0: And you're not by yourself tonight either, because Shannon is also in the studio. Hello, hello, hello, hello, hello, Missy.
2: Hello.
0: I've been getting tongue tied tonight. I don't know why. How's your week been?
2: It's been all right. Been busy, which is what I like.
0: Yeah.
2: So, a lot. Not as exciting as his week. Can't get more exciting than that.
0: No.
3: I'm just
0: altering his chair. Banging the microphone. Making the glitchy noises as he does it. Oh, stop it. It's horrible. Pack it in. Jody's, he just likes to come here to wind me up, doesn't he?
2: Yeah.
3: Oh,
1: it's more like the other way around.
0: Right, anyway, before you go any further, what have you got for us tonight?
1: All right, coming up in a couple of seconds, I'll do the game with no name. I'll give you a piece of paper while I'm chatting as well. There we go, there's your piece of quiz papers.
2: Oh, you didn't mess them up this week? I'm proud of you.
1: I can take them back off you in a minute.
2: You did that last week.
1: Right, give me no name. After that, later on, we'll do the two rounds. One of them is obviously the Family Fortune round, and the other ones are just random round. And finishing off tonight with What Am I? And don't answer that one, please, because...
0: You know what you are.
1: I know where I am.
2: You're a man.
1: Right, let's see, we'll start off with a game of no name. Let's find it, there we go. Can you identify, let's have a look at my list, the artists, please, to the following clip?
4: My coffin number had died when he started walking, that's my life, that's

0: There you have it, my four clips this week for the game with no name. Nice and easy as well, I didn't make them too hard. You see us. Let's see who's got what. Who wants to go first? Shannon?
1: Four.
0: He's still thinking, I can see the steam coming up his head.
1: I've got four.
0: Four. So that's 50%.
2: Oh, yeah, same here. Four.
0: You got four as well. Ah, you got plenty of time, man. Plenty of time. 9:30 your cut off time, as you know. If you know the answers and you want to join in, you need to text in to 0757 222 5695 or drop us an email at studio2@ne3radio.co.uk. Right, let's get some more music on. 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
1: Your weather for this evening and tonight. Plenty of cloud through the evening without breaks of rain. Perhaps heavy at times. They're slowly clearing to the south after midnight, leaving clear spells behind and frost to develop in places. Feeling pretty chilly with lows of 1 degree Celsius. Tomorrow, any lingering rain soon clearing to the southeast, then generally fine and dry, though isolated showers may develop in the afternoon. Brisk coastal winds developing, temperatures near normal for the time of the year, with highs of 13 degrees Celsius. 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

Yeah, a little bit of Pink Pony Club there by RA, just for you, Shannon. That's your last request you're getting of the night. The show's not yours, you know. What? Two more requests. Right, come next, a bit of a remix by Rick Astley. Not Gonna Give You Up.

Yeah, great song there from Boyzone, When the Going Gets Tough. Right, I'm going to give you another listen to the game with no name. I'll find it. What I was asking you to do this week, can you identify the artist to the following clip?

0: And there you have my four songs this week for the game with no name. Can you identify the artist? That's all I'm asking you. Let's see who's got any more. Oh, they're too busy scribbling.
1: One, two, three.
0: I spoke to Shannon. You shush.
1: Oh, okay. One, two, three. Actually, it's too high of a voice for Shannon, isn't it?
0: So he's still putting in. He will not let you talk, Shannon.
2: Shush.
0: Shush. Right, Shannon.
2: Six.
0: Six! Right. Should we ask him, or should we not bother?
2: No.
0: No, we're not bothering. Oh, Eden.
1: Five.
0: Five. Five.
1: Which five.
0: One? Which, just out of curiosity, which one have you haven't got?
1: I've got an answer for every single one.
2: But
1: not complete answers. Not complete so, answers. Yeah, I've got five.
0: Have you got complete ones? Or
2: I just need
0: ones.
2: The first one.
0: The first one. Just the first one. Mm. You can see he's miles away. It's ticking over on his head.
1: It's the last one. That song's playing in my head. I know it as well. I think I've got the artist, but I need the title.
2: Can I hit him now?
1: What?
2: Can I hit him now?
1: No, that's not the title.
0: Hit me later. Is that the title? Hit me with your rhythm stick.
1: That was even Ian Jury in the pocket.
0: Yeah, it was. So, you still haven't got it, is it? No.
1: No, not yet.
0: Will you get it, do you think?
1: I think so, yeah.
0: You think you'll get it? Yeah. Okay, no problem. Right, get back to some more music. Coming up next, a little bit of Bamboogie by Bamboo.

0: here, everywhere.
1: Yeah, a little bit of Fat Boy Slim there with Right Here, Right Now.
2: 5 minutes and 56. What on earth?
1: 7, 8, 9. Right, did you know Fat Boy Slim is a stage name of English DJ, musician and record producer Norman Cook, born Quentin Leo Cook on July the 31st, 1963. There you go.
2: Wow, he's 10 years older than me.
1: Yeah.
2: Wow.
1: Right. He has had earlier careers in other bands as the House Mons. He was in them.
2: All right, okay.
1: Beat International was in there.
2: Don't Be Good to Me. Yeah. Brilliant tune.
1: And he performed and released other music under several other names, including Freak Power, Pizza Man, The Mighty Dubcats. And in 2008, he held a Guinness World Record for the most top 40 hits under different names.
2: Oh, wow. Right, okay, I didn't know that.
1: I didn't know that. You know what I mean?
2: In the House Martins, or Fat Boy Slim?
1: Yeah,
2: really?
1: He played the bass guitar.
2: Oh, did he?
1: Yeah. He played the bass guitar in that from 1985 to 1988 in the one of the number ones on Caravan of Love. Beats International, he played in there from 1989 to 1990, so it was a short period in that band. And other aliases he's done music for.
2: That's amazing.
1: Yeah, just never knew that. There you go.
2: There we go.
1: A few little facts about Fat Boy Slim. Right, coming up next is a little bit of Olly Murs.
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0: Yeah. Oh, there. Bit of seal there.
1: Yeah. And
0: kiss from a rose.
1: One nil to England tonight.
0: Yes, I can see. You've got the TV on.
1: Own goal. Very nice. Thank you very much.
0: Right. Got a pen and paper for after the next record, because we'll be doing the first part of the challenges, which are the Family Fortune round. But for now, I'm going to give you another listen to the game we're not near. There we go. Can you identify the artist to the following clip, please?
2: From my coffin, remember how I died when you started walking. That's my life, that's my life. I put up a fight, taking out my earrings.

And there you have it, my four songs this week for a game with no name. If you're joining in, you need to text in your answers to 0757 222 5695, or drop us an email at studio2@ne3radio.co.uk. Right, I'm going to play one more song, then we'll do the first part of the challenges, which is the Family Fortune Round. But in the meantime, here's a little bit of Kylie, Can't Get You Out of My Head.

0: Yeah, the lovely Kylie Minogue there, Can't Get You Out of My Head. Right, I hope you've got your pen and papers ready, because we're going to do the Family Fortune round now. Right, I'm going to give you three questions. All I want you to do is give me your two top best answers. And if you do get the two top answers, you get a straight 100 points bonus. Right, question one. Name something kids today are hooked on. Okay.
1: Kids, what age range are we talking about when kids. You say kids?
0: Kids, 5 to 10 year olds.
1: Right, okay.
0: Things like that. Right, so that was number one. Name something kids today are hooked on. Number two, name something a baker might lovingly call his wife.
2: How would I know?
0: Think of bakery. Right, that's all I'm saying. That was number two. Number three, name a word to replace the word blank to make a two-worded phrase. So, blank dog. All right. So, you replace the word blank. Give us another word to make a two-word phrase, including the word dog. So, something dog.
2: Well done.
0: Woohoo! So, there's your three questions. I want to give you the time it takes the next song to play. It's a bit of Coldplay. Feels Like I'm Falling in Love.

0: There you have a bit of Coldplay there. Feels like I'm falling in love. Right, three questions I give you for the Family Fortune round. All you have to do is give me the two top best answers you could. If they're not the two top ones, you still get points, but if they're still on the top six of me list. Right, number one was name something kids today are hooked on.
1: Pretty easy. I mean,
0: who wants to go first?
2: Age before beauty.
1: Go on then, Shannon. For that, I said games and electronic devices.
0: You've got to be a bit more specific in electronic devices.
1: A tablet.
0: Right. No, note for tablet. Games as in?
1: Computer games.
0: Yeah, I'll give you. It's 26 for that one. Shannon?
2: I had the internet and a games console.
0: You had to be a bit more specific on the internet as well. Because the internet can be, you can go on the internet on TV, on your phone, on different devices.
2: Phone.
0: Oh, yeah.
2: He changed his.
0: I suppose he changed his.
1: I didn't.
0: You had a bit. I'll give, right, what do you want to tell us?
2: A phone,
0: right.
1: Oh,
0: what
1: yeah.
0: Else? What's the second one?
2: Games console.
1: I had a phone as well.
2: Shut up.
1: I can't change it again.
2: No.
1: All right. Okay.
0: Your games and games console. It's the same as this. Yeah. 26. Your phone is 32, and you get 100 points. So scratch that. Phone was your top answer. Games consoles / games was your second top answer. Sweets were your third. Junk food was your fourth.
1: Yeah, Mackey's and KFC.
0: Yeah. TV was your fifth one, and music was your last one.
1: Yeah, YouTube and stuff. Yeah, okay, fair enough.
0: Yeah. Right. Question two. Name something a baker might lovingly call his wife. Who wants to take this one, Shannon?
1: It is Shannon, by the way.
0: How are you, Shannon?
2: I said flour and honey.
1: Flour's a good call.
0: Flour's a good one, but it's not on you. It's not one of my list. Hang on. Honey. I'll give it. I'll just give it.
1: If you've got sugar, you can't say honey.
0: No, I've got honey bun.
1: Ah, right, okay.
0: So it's still classed as honey. So I'll give you that. I'll give you it. 30 points for that. Which was the top answer. Right. Oh, and Mark.
1: Honey buns. Hi, I have. And also cutie pie.
0: Cutie pie,
1: yeah, baker, he bakes pies. Hello, cutie pie.
2: No.
0: Honey bun 30, though.
2: Yeah.
0: Number two was sweetie.
2: What was number one?
0: Honey bun.
2: Ah.
0: Number three was cupcake. Number
2: not
0: four.
2: Not that kind.
0: Muffin. I knew I'd get a response to that one. Number five was sugar. And if any wife would lovingly be called this, they must be sad.
2: Is it tart?
0: Is it donut?
1: A donut. Yeah, is it tart? That was a good call.
0: That was a good call.
2: That was in my head when you first said the question. Well, I was like, not
0: how
2: that.
0: Many people, well, how many wives would like to be called a donut?
1: No one.
0: Yeah, I'm going up with my donut tonight. Imagine you get a slap for that.
1: Oh, what Shannon said, I'm going out with my tart tonight.
0: I'm going out with my tart.
1: Oh, you'd be dead.
0: Yes, yeah, you'd be going out alone.
2: Well, no, you wouldn't be going out.
0: No, probably not.
1: You'd be getting buried.
0: Right, moving on to question three. Name me a word to replace the word blank to make a two-word phrase. Example, blank dog.
1: Right, okay, so my head is in the USA right now. Like I said, you little dirty dog. So dirty dog and you goddamn mad dog.
0: 1 point for mad dog.
1: Just 1 point.
0: That's all you're getting.
1: Wow.
0: Right, Shannon.
2: I said lap dog and hound dog.
0: None. Yes, totally missed the obvious ones. Totally missed.
2: Big dog and little dog.
0: Top dog was your top answer.
1: Right, okay.
0: Hot dog.
1: I love hot dogs.
2: Sausage dog.
0: Underdog. Chili dog. God dog.
1: God dog, yes.
0: And your last one was mad dog. Which you got 1 point.
1: 1 point, that's plan sight, isn't it?
0: It's better than nil.
1: Well, yeah, true. True.
2: I've still whooped him in points. Oh,
1: no, she has.
0: Because you got that bonus. You got the bonus. Right. We'll have a couple of songs. So keep your pen and paper handy for the second round. Coming up next, a little bit of Jessie J with Price Tag. Before that, the Kooks, She Moves in Her Own Way.

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1: Your weather for this evening and tonight. Plenty of cloud through the evening with outbreaks of rain, perhaps heavy at times. They're slowly clearing to the south after midnight, leaving clear spells behind and frost to develop in places. Feeling pretty chilly with lows of 1 degree Celsius. Tomorrow, any lingering rain soon clearing to the southeast, then generally fine and dry, though isolated showers may develop in the afternoon. Brisk coastal winds developing, temperatures near normal for the time of the year, with highs of 13 degrees Celsius. 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

0: Yeah, a little bit of Cass Corner in what? Sorry, what hurts the most?
1: What?
0: Right. Before that, a little bit of Jesse G with Price Tag. Right. Got me a pen and paper for the second round. this is a bit of a tough one, mind.
1: He's putting us off already.
0: Right. Name as many groups as you can that feature male and female artists in that group. Right? And it's 5 points per group.
1: Do you want to see what I think your challenge look out the window? You see me paper on the floor?
0: You should know one or two, Shannon. You've got a time it takes Lady Gaga to play, and it's the Dead Dance.

0: Yeah, Lady Gaga on the Dead Dance there. Right, hope you're taking part in the second challenge. The challenge was, can you name a group that features a male and female artist in that group? And it was 5 points per group you can name. So as many groups as you can. How many do you think you've got then, Mark?
1: One, two, three, four, five, six, seven.
0: Not bad at all, lad. Not bad. Shannon?
2: 100.
0: Oh, I haven't even got that on my list.
2: Two.
0: Right. Howard, we'll go for your seven and Mac. Who you got?
1: 1, 2, 3, 4, 5, 6, 8. Sorry.
2: Oh, you got anyways. Eight.
0: So that's right. Possible 40 points for him.
1: Sunny yeah. and Cher.
0: Mm-hmm.
1: Aqua.
0: Aqua. Yeah, that's the one that was not on my list, and it came to my head.
1: Steps,
0: yeah.
1: ABBA.
0: So ABBA. Right,
1: hey, what are you writing down?
0: ABBA.
2: 3 points, because you've said ABBA. Mine.
1: S Club 7.
0: Yep.
1: Fleetwood Mac.
0: Mm-hmm.
1: And Everything But The Girl.
0: Everything But The Girl, yep. What two have you got, Shan?
2: Steps and ABBA.
0: Steps and ABBA, right. You didn't get Aqua.
2: No kidding.
0: You could add the Eurythmics.
1: Yep.
0: Could add the Human League.
1: Yes.
0: The Black Eyed Peas.
1: Yep.
0: You've said ABBA.
2: Endops.
0: I haven't got that on the list, actually. I just wrote a couple down. The White Stripes.
1: I never heard of the White... Who's the
2: Seven
1: White Stripes?
2: Seven Nation Army, innit?
0: The Cranberries.
1: Yep.
0: B-52s.
1: Love Shack. Yep.
0: Main Skin.
1: Oh, that Man of Skin.
0: Main Skin,
1: I, yeah.
0: Man Skin, whatever it is pronounced, Main Skin. Katrina and the Waves.
1: Mm-hmm.
2: I had that in my head, but I didn't know.
0: S Club 7.
1: Yay.
2: I said that.
0: Steps.
2: Yep.
0: No Doubt.
1: Oh.
0: And you've already said Fleetwood Mac.
2: There'd be no doubt I'd have gotten any of them.
0: You should have got S Club 7. Should have got Aqua. Should have got Barbie Girl. Well, Aqua, sorry. Should have got ABBA. And Steps.
2: I got Steps and ABBA. Should it?
0: So there.
2: I don't like that one.
0: Tough. That's what it was. Tough.
2: And we'll go back to anagrams.
0: No, that's tough for him.
1: Oh, no. I hate anagrams. Hate
0: so,
1: that.
0: Put your points to one side. Right. Come next is a little bit of rare. It's Where's My Husband?
1: I don't know, mate. Where is he?
0: I don't know. Lost him.

0: Yeah, but Ed Sheeran here, Azizam. Right, it's time for the last round. The round you don't like, because you never get it. It's What Am I? Right? I'm thinking of something totally different this week.
1: Right, okay.
0: Right. This is something everybody likes. Well, I would say 99% of people like.
1: All right.
0: Okay, that's all I'm leaving it at.
1: Okay. Is it food?
0: Yes.
1: Yeah, see, you're laughing. It is food, though.
2: No, because that wasn't what I was expecting your question to be.
1: Go on, say it. Is there batteries in the food?
2: I'm not like you. Is this something you would have at home?
0: You can do, yes.
1: Would you normally get this outside? So like in a shop?
0: Yes. Yes.
2: Is this more of like a snack or like a full meal?
1: You're going to take one.
2: I can ask that.
0: What do you want?
2: Is it like a snack?
0: Yes, a snack. Kind of, yeah.
1: It's a snack, right, okay. Can you make a sandwich with this?
0: I'm thinking about this, but I think you can. Yes, you can.
2: That throws off what I was going to say. Would you cook this? Or, like, have to heat it up?
0: You can. These two last questions, don't focus on them, though. That's what I'll say at that.
1: Oh, that threw me off a little bit. Would you get this in a takeaway?
0: No.
1: No takeaway.

0: This one's going to sound stupid. Is it like a confectionery item?
1: So is it sweets?
2: Cakes?
3: Yes.
1: Right, okay.
3: Excuse me.
1: In the real world, so take it with the supermarkets, would you normally get this from a baker's?
3: No.
0: Would this item be, I don't know how to describe it, like the treat, like the guilty pleasure kind of thing?
2: What are you going for?
0: Well, I don't know how to describe it. Like, you know when you walk into a shop and you're like, I'm going to treat myself to that.
3: Yeah, yeah, if you want to go that way, yeah. We call it a treat then.
1: Is this product brown in colour?
3: We're having one of your moments, mate, where your mind wanders.
0: Yeah.
1: Is it brown? It's not a doo-doo. It's not a poo-poo.
3: It's not a poo-poo, dude.
1: It's not a poo-poo. Poo-poo.
3: Right.
0: I hope not.
3: Yes, I say yes.
0: Is there many different kinds? So, like,
3: oh, right.
1: Do you mean like makes or
0: no?
3: I'll just say yes for that one.
1: Can you get this product also in white?
0: Whoa!
3: That depends.
0: Hey,
3: you're also in white as well.
1: Yeah, can you get, it is also yes. In white, yeah.
3: That's your seventh question. That's your seventh question, mind.
0: No, not that.
3: Are you taking a guess? Or should I just move on to Shannon?
1: So I can go for the kill now?
3: You can go. It's your last question.
1: All right, okay. Is it chocolate?
3: It is, yes. That's why I was hinting, because he would have just let you go here last question.
1: So how many pointeroonies is
3: 50,
1: that one?
3: 50.
1: Oh, nice.
0: That's unfair. That was an unfair advantage.
3: That was a disadvantage. He wasn't paying attention.
1: And you can cook it. You can put it in the pan, you can put it in the microwave.
0: You should have just let him not pay attention and just left it.
3: And going back to like make a sandwich out of it, you can make a sandwich out of it because you can get chocolate spread.
1: Ah.
3: So just in case anybody, like, wondered why I said yes to make a sandwich.
1: Has anyone ever had a Twix sandwich, by the way?
3: No.
1: Mrs. Mack has and she said
0: has,
1: and she said they're good and lovely.
3: Yeah, and
0: I want to try a battered Mars bar.
3: That's where I was going with.
1: Yeah.
3: Because when going back to cook it, because when it first came out, a battered Mars bar in a chip shop.
1: Yeah.
0: Deep fried chip shop Mars doesn't.
3: Bar. I don't know. So, yeah. So there you go. You've got the answer. Chocolate.
1: Yeah.
3: There we go.
0: Cheat.
1: I wasn't cheating.
0: Yeah, you were.
1: No, I wasn't.
0: Yeah.
1: No, I wasn't.
3: Right, yeah, these two can fight off here. In the meantime, I'll get some music on. The weekend coming up next. It's Take My Breath.

0: Yeah, Joel Curry there and Tom Grennan there with a little bit of Lionheart. Right, coming up next, when I find the button, you keep moving these on puzzle mark.
1: Nope, they're in the same place as last week.
2: Go down.
0: I'm used to finding that up there. That's where I'm used to finding it. Yeah, so yeah, I have moved it. See,
1: it's the same place.
0: It's not. You moved the box. No, you ain't giving that.
1: I really haven't.
0: Right. Come up next. It's this.
3: Hear this.
4: Wait a minute.
3: Things in the media. In the media.
1: Right, children are now banned from using e-scooters with a minimum age rising from 16 to 18. The change follows serious concerns about injuries, including six children being put on life support at one Dublin hospital during a two-week period this summer.
0: Yeah, only right.
1: Well, I think they should all be banned.
0: Well, they should be banned. They're 21.
1: Absolute 21. Menace. Well, they're a menace.
0: Yeah, I know, because you see them right now, and they're giving each other, like we used to use the word, backers.
1: Yeah.
0: Like, two on a scooter.
1: Yeah.
0: You know, like a piggyback.
1: Mm-hmm.
0: You know, and it's only built for one, yet there's two riding on. So, you know.
1: To be fair, we used to give, you said it yourself, used to give each other backers. So
0: on a bike, though, not a scooter, though.
1: But that is also illegal.
0: It is, I know it is. Yeah, I know, but hey ho. Yeah, if they're banning these scooters, they're going to do have to ban the bikes as well.
1: The off-roaders.
0: Yeah, they're just as bad.
1: Well, those are banned. Those are illegal anyway.
0: Yeah, right. For sure. How many people do you still see riding them around? Loads.
1: It's just because they're not getting caught, are they? That's what it is.
0: You know what it is? They invent these things. Then we'll come up months and months, maybe years later, we'll have to ban something.
1: Yeah.
0: Because it's a menace. So
1: yep.
0: Before creating it, think about the consequences. That's right here.
1: It's all about the money. It's all it about is. The money.
0: Money, money, money. Right.
2: Anyways, bin workers are being injured by used weight loss jabs. Sue's Recycling and Recovery UK revealed that workers have been stabbed by needles thrown into regular household rubbish, with one rushed to A&E when a needle got through two pairs of gloves.
1: I can categorically say that none of them came out of my bin.
2: We know that.
0: I just tweaked that one. Yes, yes. yeah, but yeah, because they should be disposed of properly.
1: Yep.
0: In
1: a sharp spin.
0: A sharp spin, yeah.
1: Yep. So, yeah, it wasn't down to me. I'm a fat lad. I don't even use none of that. Right, the Metro Centre has been sold to Landsec, which owns a number of other shopping centres, for £518 million, which saw Mike Ashley's Fraser Group losing their bid. Yeah, Mike Ashley tried to buy it back, because he had that a while ago, didn't he?
0: He owned it a while ago.
1: He did try to buy it back, and yeah, so Landsec won the bid.
0: Well, he should have, coughed up a bit more money then, shouldn't he? Right.
2: Anyways, Greggs has announced plans to shut four of its factories and cut 740 jobs. The changes will take place over the next 2.5 years, with parts of Greggs' manufacturing processes relocating.
0: Yeah. But no disrespect, them 740 jobs, if they stick around long enough, they'll get them all back, because how many Greggs is opening up left,
1: well,
0: right, centre?
1: Yeah, you're right.
0: You know what I mean? Left, right, centre, even 24/7, I think some Greggs.
1: You know what I mean? In Newcastle, yeah.
0: Aye.
1: Over to Australia for this one. Australia's biggest garlic bread factory has gone up in flames, leaving a massive cloud of smoke over the area. One bystander said, it smelled amazing, but I feel so bad. Yeah, that would smell amazing, wouldn't it?
2: Yeah.
0: Oh, lad, I'm saying nothing to that one.
2: Anyways, Derbyshire police have said a driver they pulled over that had been flagged by ANPR actually tried to buy car insurance while sitting in the back of a police car.
1: What a stupid so-and-so. I've got a tip. Maybe buy car insurance before you
2: get
1: drive your
2: car,
1: and then ANPR will not flag you up in the first place.
0: True, true.
1: Just a little tip there.
0: A little tip. Works wonders, doesn't it?
1: Yeah.
2: Anyways, that is it for this week's Things in the Media.
0: Thank you for that. Right. Oops, it is. I get the right button. Right, I'm going to give you another listen to the game with no name, because time is ticking on. All I was asking you to do is, can you identify the artists to the following clips?
5: My coffin, remember how I died when you started walking? That's my life, that's my life. I'll put up a fight, taking out my earrings.

And there you have it, my four tracks there. Can you identify the artists? You've got 9:30 to get your answers in. Time is ticking on. You've got just over 15 minutes to do so. 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Right, a little bit of Dua Lipa coming up next. It's Physical.

0: Right, we almost forgot that we've got a taste test to do tonight.
1: Damn, I was hoping you would forget it.
0: No. These are from Lidl. They are crisps, but on the front of the packet, all it says is hot and spicy. They could be from Japan, Korea,
1: it's
0: China.
1: It's got foreign writing on it.
0: It could be anything.
1: Just says hot and spicy.
0: Yeah, so grab a few. Let's have a... Because I know you like hot and spicy things, don't you, Mixstar?
1: Stop taking them, Mickey.
2: He loves them.
1: I'll go for the small bit.
0: Jonas, we've
2: chicken.
0: We've had these in the past somewhere from like Lay's and other various.
1: Yeah.
0: So, and they've always been a letdown for me.
1: Well, for you, because you like
0: I like hot. Really the hotter hot. The better.
2: See, yeah. We're not going to be chickens. We're eating the big ones.
1: That's the biggest one I've got.
0: I've got big ones too.
1: That's the biggest one I've got.
0: Right, yeah. Let's get this. Let's get the ball.
2: There's nothing to them.
0: Rubbish.
2: Nah.
0: There is like a Chinese sort of like...
1: I'm starting to get an aftertaste.
0: Are you? There is like a Chinese aftertaste, but spice-wise...
2: Nothing.
0: I mean, my dog could eat these.
1: Eat it out, though.
0: You're right.
2: Yeah, they're not bad.
0: Yeah.
2: But you can't label something hot and spicy and then...
0: And then...
2: Nothing.
0: No. Make it taste like pants.
1: I am getting a little kick in the back of my throat.
0: Really?
1: It's only a little one, though.
2: I'm not.
1: Even I could eat the full pack of them without moaning being too hot.
0: I'm getting nothing at all.
1: Hot and spicy, out the window, I see.
0: Yeah.
1: I've had better crisps than that, with hot and spicy.
2: They're just like the chip shop curry, like, flavoured crisps.
0: Right. It's rubbish.
1: Because I like them flaming hot wings crisps by...
0: Oh, right, okay.
1: They've got a better kick than them.
0: I'm disappointed. Put them in the bin, or if someone wants to eat them, who likes them?
2: You said you could eat the whole bag, so go on.
0: Yeah, no, go. Me
1: big mouth there.
0: Yeah, them are yours tonight.
1: I'll save on my chocolate bar.
0: I'd literally want to put some black pepper in with that, if that makes
2: just
0: any sense.
2: Spice.
0: Yeah.
1: I bet you haven't done that before.
0: Black pepper, just hide it in.
1: Black pepper in the bag of crisps.
0: I don't think it would stick. It would just fall at the bottom of the bag, if I'm honest. But yeah, that was rubbish. Anyway, on to the next track. What have we got? Oh, in fact, I'll do it. We've got Bonnie Tyler and ABBA. It's a bit of a mashup with Lay Your Hero on Me. Let's see what this one is about.

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5: Right, it's time to give you the results of the game with no name. I'm going to play it one more time. I was asking you this week, can you identify the artists to the following clip?
6: From my coffin, remember how I died when you started walking. That's my life, that's my life. I'll put up a fight, taking on my ears.

0: And there you have it, my four songs this week with a game of no name. Can you identify the artists? That's all I was asking you to do. These two in the studio, we're going for the artists and the song titles for bonus points. So how do you think you're done? Out of a possible 40, which is 5 points per answer, how many do you think you've got?
1: 35.
0: 35,
1: Sean? Yeah.
2: Same.
0: Ooh, a draw.
2: Well, I've got an answer for everything, but I think I've only got about 35.
0: All right, no bother. Right, right. Number one, start off with you, Shannon.
2: Okay. I think it's That's So True by Gracie Abrams.
0: Abrams? You get that, Mark?
1: Nope.
0: Nope.
1: I thought it was Taylor Swift.
0: No, it was Grace Abrams with That's So True. Number two, then?
1: Yeah, it's Erasure, Take a Chance on Me.
0: Shannon?
2: I had the title, I didn't have the artist.
0: No, I didn't have the artist, right, no problem. Back to you, Shannon. Number three.
2: It's My Party, Jessie J.
0: Yep. It's my party and I cry if I want to.
2: Please don't.
1: I'm out, I've got the wrong one. I thought it was Pink.
0: Oh, Jessie J.
1: She's creeping up.
0: Right, and the last one, Mark.
1: Tell Her About It, Billy Joel.
2: Shannon, I think he's spot on.
0: Yep. There you go. So if you were playing along at home, you were looking for Grace Abrams, Erasure, Jessie J and Billy Joel. Right? Well, they're adding the scores up. I'll tell you who's been texting in and sending us a couple of emails. We've had Gordon from Shell Seals, wanted to get three correct answers. Well done, Gordon. Sylvia from Newcastle only got the one. Hardline, Sylvia. Tammy from Hexham managed to get two. Donna from Whitley Bay, three. Roger from Gateshead, three. Lucy from Fellin, two. Paula from Gateshead also 2, Christine from Hewith 3, Ben from Newcastle 2. To me, winner is Ruth from Jarrow. Press that button, lad. He couldn't press the one on its own, could he? Just had to go two, didn't
1: he? Two buttons at the same time.
0: He just had to go one extra.
1: Multi-talented I am.
0: Yeah, well, right.
2: We'll right. Not take a vote.
0: So that's Ruth winning today. Managed to get all four correct answers. A goodie bag will be sent to you as soon as we get off here. Well done, Ruth. Right, let's see who's got what on the doors.
1: Right, so after the Game of No Name, the What Am I and the Family Fortunes round and the bonus challenge, because we haven't got a name for that yet, have we? Puts me on 167 points tonight.
0: 167, Shannon? You think he's made a mock-up of his calculations again?
1: Nope, I haven't. 147 plus the 20 of the Game of No Name, 167.
0: So you only got four answers right.
1: She's right. I have.
0: Did you only get four answers right? And
1: no, she's right. 200.
0: Still doesn't sound right, does it?
2: No. Because what level pegging was seven between
1: 50,
2: with.
1: 40, 57.
0: Don't worry, listeners. We will get a couple of answers in a minute.

0: So,
1: Sir Owen,
0: the scores on the board are: the difference has gone down to 370 from 378.
1: Yes, I said there was 8 points on it.
0: So the MAC is on 6,118 to my 5,748.
1: At least you've narrowed the gap a little bit.
2: So do you know what?
1: Tonight, by 8 points.
2: Tonight, Shannon won. I love that button so much, you know.
1: I bet it gets broke between now and next week.
2: I don't think it will.
1: It will, like.
2: I've got it on backup.
0: The backup will break.
1: Right. It's that time of night. We're just going to finish up with non-stop music, including the four tracks from the Game of No Name. So here we go.

0: Yeah, so I'm Jesse G there. It's my party. Right, let's
1: Get me two entries.
0: I was going to say something, but it came out all wrong. That's all we've got time for. We've got time for one more. Billy Joel, come and finish it off. I'm going to leave you with that one. I will be back next week. But if you can't wait next week, you can join me on Sunday, 5 till 6, with Max Starr's Magic Hour. So from me, it's good night. See you soon.
2: And from me as well, keeping it short and sweet, just like you. No, just one. I'll be back next week getting more points on that board, because the difference is getting smaller. Not by much, but it is getting smaller. So whatever you're doing for the rest of the evening, have a good one.
1: And I'm back tomorrow, 4 or 6 p.m., where once again I'm bringing the party to you, no matter where you are. A show designed for our younger listeners and our service users. Then straight after that, Gordy and Keith are here in the studio with You Couldn't Write It, 6 till 7 p.m. And I am back with the midweek warm-up of 7 till 11, getting you ready for the weekend. So I'll see you then.
0: Yeah, and we'll leave you with our last track. Like I said, it's Billy Joel. It's Tell Her About It.

The Mac, McStar, and Shannon have now left the building. Thank goodness for that. I mean, thank you for listening. It's good night from them.